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Oh, good morning, good afternoon, good evening, everybody, and welcome to the Keep Dancing Show live on Line Dance Radio. Of course, with me, Nick Goodman. So, yes, we started the show off there with a bit of Healing Hands. Yes, a bit of an apology for not being here on Tuesday. But as I was going out to have my feet looked at and checked, I actually went to go out the door and fell over with a bit of a thud and fell out of my wheelchair, so backwards. So I had to go and make sure that everything was okay. And so please excuse me for not being here on Tuesday, but yes, there is a good reason for it. But it's the first time I've had a fall where it actually was quite painful. So yes, but I'm okay. A little bit bruised and a bit just a little bit bruised and a bit shook up, really, but I'm okay. And it happens, but no different to anybody else, just tripping over, anyway, I wanted to say a huge thank you to everybody that sent me all the all my birthday messages, and how lovely it was. So anyway, we started the show there with a bit of Healing Hands, as I said, from Mr. Simon Ward. Next one up for you comes from Jason Takahashi. It's called Coming Around Again.

Oh, there we go. So that was Coming Around Again. Next one up for you. Let's go with this one. It's a bit of Men on a Mission. The Facebook page has been opened and is there if you want to have a check. Or you want to have a chat and let me know that you're there. That's always lovely. So I will speak to you. Let's put this one on. So we've got a Men on a Mission.

Well, there we go, with a bit of Shania's moment, and yes. So, good afternoon to Bev Thompson. She's joined us, so I hope you're all right, and I hope you had a great day on Sunday, because, yes, I missed you. Yeah, so...

Yes, you had. Looks like you had a very lovely day, very relaxing. Yes, which is lovely, and especially as you didn't have to do the driving either. So, even more of a bonus. Anyway, let's carry on and let's play this one. It's a bit of Lose Control. We have a bit of Teddy Swims.

Oh, there we go. So you will be. So next one, I forgot what the. Yes, One More Drink. That was from Kim Ray. Next one up for you. Let's go with this one. It comes from Sandra Burns, one of our listeners to the radio. It's called You Will Be Found. It's an intermediate level dance. So here we go with this one.

Oh, there we go, with a bit of You Will Be Found from Sandra Burns. Next one up for you, going from Sandra to Niels, and this is a bit of Devil in a Dress.

Oh, there's a bit of a devil in a dress. Next one up for you. Let's go with this one. It comes from Rhea Voss and it's I Showed You the Door. I'm going to follow that with a bit of Ghost. I'm Haunted from Mr. Shane McKeever.

Oh, there we go. Next one up for you. Let's do this one. Yes, this is I'm Haunted. And I'll follow that with a bit of I Wrote Your Song, as it is Eurovision weekend. So, yes, I think every gay person will probably be glued to a telly or a screen somewhere listening to a whole load of music and just having a great time. Michael and I used to have we used to do it where if England got nil points, we had a shot. The year we did it, I think we got like 3 points or something like that. But we were right at the bottom. I didn't make it through to the results. I gave up. I gave up and crawled to bed. Well, I crawled to the bottom of the bed and fell asleep on the floor. Yes, that's as good as it got. But yeah, so hopefully England will do a lot better this time, although there is no shots involved. Anyway, here we go. I'm Haunted.

Oh, there we go. So, next one up for you, just keeping in with the theme a little bit. We've got Rise Like a Phoenix, of course, which is from Conchita Wurst. And there are dancers to that as well. So, anyway, here we go with this one.

Oh, there we go, with a bit of Rise Like a Phoenix there. Anyway, let's go on to the next one. This one comes from Maggie Gallagher, and it's called Dangerous Games.

Oh, how lovely was that. Now, this one comes from Marlon and Romaine, when I stopped trying to join their names together. And this one is called For Drop. I'm going to follow that with Porcelain and Pain. So here we go with these two.

Oh, there we go. So that was a bit of four drop. I can imagine them doing it, and I've seen them do it. But for me, it's a no for me. But it does look good when they do it. But anyway, I'm going to end the show today on Porcelain and Pain. Thanks for joining me, and I will hopefully be back on Tuesday, all being well. Take care. Much love to you all. Bye.

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Aquest programa el portem arreu del món a través de Line Dancer Radio. Hi to you all, this is Corby Line Dancers through Line Dancer Radio. I'm glad to be here once again. My name is Rafael Corby with my daughter and our advanced teacher, advanced level teacher, Ariadna Corby. And also today with a friend from us from South Catalonia. We are located in the Costa Brava in Catalonia, province of Girona. This is Corby Line Dancers with the next one, Amame, by Robbie McGowan Hickey. Tot i que recordem que els nostres també ultradebutants, alguns d'ells ballen l'Amame un poquito, Love Me a Little, una coreografia de Forty Arroyo de l'any 2009. Amame, Love Me.

Cadena curta però intensa, very short track, Happy Without Me by Nils Poulsen. Let's go to the beginnings of line dance. Well, not exactly the beginnings, but a lot of years ago. Come Dance With Me by Joe Thompson. Now Joe Thompson Zimansky. Nancy Hayes and the Music. A la música, la Nancy Hayes, d'un dels temes més clàssics que hi ha al món del line dance, tal com van començar aquí a casa nostra. Come Dance With Me.

0: With me, this is Carmelite Dancers Line Radio Show from Catalonia. What we are dancing, what we love to dance. And now it's turn for my daughter Ariana, the co-host of this radio show, with her recommendations for this week. És l'hora de l'Ariana per les seves recomanacions en line dance, com sempre en anglès i català, per aquesta setmana. Ariana?
1: Hola a tothom, hello everyone, Ariana here. So following our training for Eurodance and our preparation for it in a couple of weeks, last Saturday we learned and we revised three dances. There is one that's been danced, it's been on for about 2 years, I think maybe, which is Troubled Waters by Niels Poulsen, and that we hadn't done for some reason. We just didn't have the chance and we didn't see it in here, so we only saw it at events. But we've been seeing it at every event and every time we've seen Niels, and we really liked it. So we finally decided to learn it this past Saturday because it was quite easy. So we said, let's put something easy in here and let's cross our fingers that it's going to be played at Eurodance at some point and we can dance it. So the first dance I'm bringing to you today is Troubled Waters by Niels Poulsen.

And then we also learned Dusa Dharam by Fred Whitehouse, Shane McKeever, Maggie Gallagher and Gary O'Reilly, which is the new version of Hush Hush. We really enjoyed Hush Hush and we've been enjoying it for the last year. So we said, why not? Let's try that one before we go to Eurodance because we're pretty sure it's going to be late.

Posem, i ho vàrem fer-ho en una de les nostres darreres sessions de ball, a causa d'una petició, al Jerusalem, d'en Colin Gies, Alison Johnston, and the Cesura, Shona People. It's been a long time since we played last request of Jerusalem. Here it is, Jerusalem, with Colin Gies, Alison Johnston, and all the people from the Cesura, Shona People.

del 2011 que es diu Toes, We Love to Dance to Classic Ones, Toes by Rachel from 2011, but we change the music sometimes, that's what we do. We love to dance Toes to Suzy 4 and Chris Norman, Stumbling.

A very good morning, good evening, good afternoon, listeners. How are we all? Welcome to this week's The All Request Show with me, Adrian Checkley, here with you for the next 2 hours playing your wonderful lists of requests. Thank you for keeping those coming and making the show possible. I have posted in the Line Dancer Radio chat room, so if you're listening live, you have access and it's safe to do so, please pop in and say hi. Thanks to those that have joined already. I do accept live requests whilst on air, so if there's a favourite song, dance or artist that you like, then please drop it in the chat room, private message me, and I'll do my utmost to include that for you. A big thank you to our team of DJs bringing you their shows, entertaining us all, and welcoming new DJs to the team as well. And also our lovely Debbie for posting your weekly schedule, letting you know what's on and when, always subject to change. Charlie Dore opens the show as ever, pilot of the airwaves from 1979, and Geoffrey's intermediate level dance from Surrey Auckland from March 2023. Thank you if you've joined me listening live, silently on Mixcloud or catch up. First up, Chris Lovelock, one from your list, Circle of Love Train. This is choreographed by Rachel McInerney-White, beginner level from December 2013, and it's Rod Stewart with his version of Love Train. Welcome, everyone.

And there's Rod Stewart, his version of Love Train. Tony McDonald White just posted, Rod Stewart's my idol. Love him. A very good evening to you, Tanya. Thanks for joining us. And Circle of Love Train is your dance. It's choreographed by Rachel McInerney White. Beginner Circle Dance from 48 Count from December 2013 for you, Chris Lovelock. Heading into our chat room, Tanya McDonald White has posted, good evening, agent and listeners. I'm tuned in ready for fab music. Auntie Julie's first in our chat room this week. She says, good evening all. Hope everyone is well. I'm looking forward to hearing your great requests. Phoenix waving hi with his avatar. Tuned in from New Zealand. How are you and John? Hope you're well. You said good evening, Mr. Checkley. I'm tuned in at 7 a.m. Friday before heading to class at the Karaka Pines Retirement Village between 10 and 11, then off to class at the Netherville Retirement Village between 11:30 and 12:30. Have a good time. Lou Catalina, very good morning to you and Joan. You've posted, good day, Adrian. It's 4:45 in Canberra, 12.1 degrees Celsius, but feels like 8.3 due to wind and rain this morning. The coffee kettle is working and it's magic. That's wonderful. You said Jane poked her head out, saw the time and the rain and retreated to her den for another hour or so. Looking forward to the show. You can't blame her. And Leslie Marilyn Morgan waving hi. How are you both? You said hi, agent and friends. We're tuned in for some superb requests. Jean Robinson, what's the tipple? Hope you've got something really refreshing. It's dreadfully warm here. Been a lovely, lovely day. Another change in weather. Hoping it's going to last. Jean's posted, good evening, agent Steve and listeners. Hope everyone is okay. Looking forward to the requests tonight. Michaela listens in our chat room. How are you? And Michaela, you're listening in from Sweden, saying hello to all the dancers all around. Bex with her avatar waving hi. Hope you and Mum are good. You said good evening, agent and fellow listeners. Hope everyone is doing well. I'm excited for a fab show as always. Noel says good evening, agent and Steve. Hope you're both keeping well. Facebook playing up after today's major update. I had to restart it to get into the chat room. Hope you're both well anyway. So that's good to know. And Noel's also saying hello to all you fellow requesters. Annika and Olsen tuned in from Sweden. How are you? Thank you for tuning in as ever. Jan Zinner, good morning to you. And Mark tuned in from Australia. You said good morning, evening, Adrian, Steve, and fellow listeners tuning in for some great requests and company. I hope you are all well. As usual, I'll be listening in my warm bed. It's just gone 5 a.m. and I haven't slept too well, so I may doze off. Michaela's here. How are you? You said good evening, Adrian, and all listeners. I hope everyone is excited to listen to some great music. I know I am. I will be staying as long as I can keep my eyes open. Thank you for all for joining me. Musique is next with the track Keep On Jumping. This is from 1978. One for you, Noel.

1978. Disco tune there from Musique. Keep on jumping for you, Noel. Leanne and Russ Mullins, a very good morning to you both. Hope you're well. You've acknowledged the post. And also Manuela Gustafson, no listens back to the show, as does Kim Ray and many, many more. Lou Catlin, you're up next. One from your list, Fly Like a Bird. Here's Boz Skaggs.

Absolute classic there, Fly Like a Bird, choreographed by Hedy McAdams, Boss Skaggs' Fly Like a Bird. Intermediate level from November 1995, script was published in the Line Dancer magazine several times, April 97 issue 11, and also September 2002 issue 76 as a blast from the past that was dedicated to all those who took flight at the Commonwealth Games closing ceremony. You were totally awesome, says Hedy on the script. Tom Sanju, how are you doing? You're tuned in from Norway. You've actually posted in my Country Loving Line show post, but that's no worries. I'm just glad that I've seen that you're with us and currently tuned in. Thank you very much. Lou says, my class has very much enjoyed reviving Fly Like a Bird. We dancers of age fell right back into this classic, but some of the kids have struggled a bit with its unique style. Noel's thanked me for his request. Keep on jumping from music. Sari Ukkonen, good evening. How are you? Waving hi with your avatar. Tuned in from Finland. Lovely to see you as ever. He said, hi, agent and listeners. I'm tuned in at the summer cottage, relaxing with a book and my favourite view of the lake and the setting sun. Hope everyone's well and feeling as happy and relaxed as I am. You're in a very good place there. It looks absolutely gorgeous. Lou Catlin says that she had some trouble sleeping last night also. She said, mostly due to leg and foot cramps, too many toasters. She's laughing. Thank goodness for magnesium spray, like in the GIF that Mikhail has posted in our chat room. Everyone jumping around in a circle. Very clever indeed. Well, next up is a new release, and Michaela will not be expecting this. I shall give you the details after.

0: A new release from Michaela Svensson Ernest, and it's beginner level 32 count 4 wall. Check the script out just a little early. It looks really good from June 2026. And Ziggy in the house, thank you for dancing. Michaela's posted, well, that was unexpected, but a pleasant surprise indeed. Thank you so much, Adrian. You're very welcome. Tom Sonju says, hi, everyone. And he says, might be better in the correct group. He says, I hope you're all well. Having a great morning, day, evening, night, wherever you are. I'm loving that gif. I'm back. Obviously from Woody from Toy Story, isn't it? I'm loving that lots. Okay, my sponsor, who I'm truly grateful for.
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0: My sincere thanks to Half Angel UK as ever for sponsoring the All Request Show. Thank you. Auntie Julie, you're next. Michael Jackson with the song, I Just Can't Stop Loving You.
2: I'll be next to you for a while. You look so beautiful tonight. Your eyes are so lovely. Your mouth is so sweet. A lot of people misunderstand me. That's because they don't know me at all. I just want to touch you and hold you. I need you. God, I need you. I love you so much.

For you, Jewel, you said, "Thank you, Adrian. I just love this song," posted in our chat room. Michael Jackson, "I just can't stop loving you." Just catching up with some of our comments, liking Lou's. She says to Sarah, "I'm looking forward to this year's stunning pictures from your lake." She says, "If I ever win the lottery, I'm hunting this spot down." Yes, Sarah captures the beautiful surroundings. So, so good. You really do. I'm looking forward to those photos as well. And Sarah, you are up next. One from your list, "How I Want You." I love this, from Rachel and Joey.

0: How I Want Ya, and that's choreographed by Joey Warren and Rachel McEnany White. Their phrase advanced level, that's from March 2016, and Hudson Thames there featuring Hayley Steinfeld, How I Want Ya, the Darwin remix for you, Sari Okunen. Lovely dance indeed, great tune, thanks for that.
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0: And next up is one from me, from an album called Always and Forever from 1993. Here's Eternal, Oh Baby I.

from the album Always and Forever from 1993, the year that Steve and I met. That's Eternal with the song Oh Baby I, and that's possibly the first CD that Steve's dad bought me when we got together. Eternal there certainly takes me back in time. Auntie Julie says, beautiful song. Noel says, it seems a real chill out theme with the requests this evening. Relaxing. Sarah says, thanks so much, Adrian, for playing How I Want Ya. This dance is both so cool and so much fun, and surprisingly easy to remember, even with all those different parts, A, B, C, D. Next up, Here Comes the Night. This track is by them. This request for you, Tanya McDonald-White.

a UK number two single, 1965, Them. Here Comes the Night. That's for you, Tony McDonald-White. And that rhymes, don't you know? Love Rush, this is your dance. And it's choreographed by Niels Paulsen, Simon Ward and Madison Glover. I taught this. Our artist is Lady Gaga, singing Before I Cry for you, Annika Adolphson.

0: It was such a gorgeous waltz, advanced level 96 count two wall. We had those tags and a restart, and that's from November 2018, Love Rush, co-choreographed by Simon Ward, Madison Glover and Niels Paulsen. That request for you, Annika Adolson, and the fabulous Lady Gaga there with the track Before I Cry. Suzanne Dingwall has posted, I used to love dancing Love Rush. And Suzanne's also said, good evening, Adrian and fellow listeners. I've just woken up. It's just gone 5 a.m. Love to you all. The foundation for our house is going to be poured on the 29th of June. Woohoo! That's fantastic news, Suzanne. Progress if gradually, and that's really good. Bex, your live request, you've just added three to your list. Here's one of them, and it's Tiptoe, choreographed by Fred Whitehouse. This is from January 2018, and our artist is Jason Derulo with French Montana. And Tiptoe for you, Bex.
1: Derulo.
2: Wine for me, darling. Where you move your spine is alarming.

tiptoe. You're very welcome, Bex. You said, oh, thanks, Adrian, for playing my request. I love this dance by Fred Whitehouse. Was able to learn it at Tim Johnson's retro workshop at the weekend. Trust you had a wonderful time also in Oxford with Christina and, of course, Shane, the guest choreographer. Tiptoe there, choreographed by Fred. Advanced level 64 count two wall from January 2018. And your song from Jason Derulo featuring French Montana. Tom Sonju, thank you for your two live requests posted in our chat room. And let's have one that's actually choreographed by you, calling Valhalla.

0: Raggle Iron Ball there, Valhalla Cooling, and the dance is called Cooling Valhalla, and that is choreographed by Tom Sontu, our lovely listener. He's just posted all, thank you. I'm obsessed by this track, it's brilliant. Your dance high improver level 32 count 4 wall from May 2026.
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2: There's no place I'd rather be.
0: Jennifer Coates, thank you for your message earlier in the week. Always a pleasure to hear from you all. Jealous of the Sun, another of my teachers. It's a great little char from Lee Hamilton and Jose Miguel Balakovani. Dance this at the weekend.
3: I can

from June 2024, Jealous of the Sun, co-choreographed by Lee Hamilton and Jose Miguel Balacavani. Improver level, that's Rally Keegan with Jealous of the Sun. For you, Jennifer Coates. Just catching up with some of our messages that I've missed. Elizabeth Reed, a very good evening. How are you? Sorry I missed your post just a few moments ago. You said, good evening, agent and fellow listeners. I'm able to tune in tonight as our line dancing class is off because the hall is getting used. So every cloud has a silver lining. Enjoying the requests so far. If there's anything I can play for you, please do let me know. Private message me or pop it in our chat room. And sorry, Auckland, yes, I'm no surprise. She said, Tiptoe is one of my favourites for sure. I'm quite confident I could do it if I took a 30-second look at the step sheet. Of course, of course. Russ Mullins, thanks for your request in our chat room a little earlier in the week. Rock the Boat, a dance that you're working on, choreographed by Michael Vera Lobos, is a high intermediate level, 144 count. No mean feat. From December 2000, it's country artist Chris Cagle and Rock the Boat.

Oh, yes. Chris Gayle, Rock the Boat. Loving that. Dance from Michael Vera Lobos from December 2000, High Intermediate Level. That request for you, Russ Mullins. Thank you all for your private messages, trying to keep up with them and those posted in our chat room. Phoenix says, I know I gave you quite an updated list last week, Adrian. However, having heard the Jason Derulo track reminded me of The Other Side, Wow Hawaii, by Will Craig, Joe and John Kinzer, Rachel McEnany-White, Kate Sala, and Roy Verdonk. I think I've requested it before, but can I please add it to my list again? Well, shall we have a listen to it now?

What a great uplifting song there from Jason Derulo, The Other Side. Request there for you, Phoenix. The Other Side, Wow Hawaii, co-choreographed by Will Craig, Joan John Kinzer, Rachel, Reggie Andy White, Nils Paulson, Kate Sala, and Roy Verdonk. Intermediate Level from September 2014, and Script for the Dance was published in Line Dancer magazine, November 2014, issue 223. And Phoenix, you are absolutely correct. You did request that previously on the All Request Show, show 120. On the 5th of November 2020. Phoenix says, oh my gosh, Adrian, you're amazing. Thanks for playing my live request. Brilliant track, fantastic dance. And Elizabeth Reed, thank you for your live request you've just posted in our chat room. Adrian, could you play Buck Owens, Made in Japan? Indeed, I can. Dance here from Jan Wiley right now.

for you, Elizabeth Reed, Buck Owens. Made in Japan, your dance Made in Japan from Jan Wiley. Thank you for that live request. Mikkel, just before you do tune out, I'm going to play one of your requests, and it is a Mr. President Forever and One Day dance from John Robinson. You said thank you for a great show. As always, Adrian, early morning tomorrow. Good night, everyone. This is for you.

Mr. President, Forever and One Day. That's the dance called Forever and One Day, choreographed by John Robinson. The request there for Mikkel Erlandsson. Elizabeth, thank me for including her live request. You're most welcome, saying how much you enjoyed listening to it. And Noel, you're up next. Another from your very extensive list. You must have the longest. And there are so many cracking tunes on there. They really are. But I'm going to take you back to 1985 now, a song I'm very familiar with, sung by Steve Arrington, and this appears on his third studio album, Dancing in the Key of Life. Feel so real.

What a great tune there from Steve Harrington from 1985. Feels so real for you, Noel. You said, thank you for playing my request, Adrian, from my days of clubbing. Gift there, my era. Mikhail Ernestson says, I'm up dancing, but now time for some sleep, having heard your request forever and one day, saying it really brings back summertime at its best. A Summer Place is next. See what I did there? Andy Williams.

from 1962. Andy Williams, A Summer Place. Loving your messages in our chat room. Really, really quite funny indeed. Tom says, I was 6 years old when this came out. I believe you're referring to Steve Arrington's Feel So Real. Lou says, well, Tom, I was 6 years old when I got my very first 45 RPM record for Christmas. It was Shirley Temple's On the Good Ship Lollipop, LMAO. Noel says, yes, I am singing along there to Andy Williams. Tom's not appreciating that song. He says, I'm just kidding. And Lou's just said, Noel is mostly correct. A rather chill show today, unlike the path many All Request shows go. Oh, I love A Summer Place. Thank you, one and all.

0: bringing you all the latest news from Down Under. 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
1: Monica, one for you. Hope you've had a lovely time at class. Thank you for taking time out and listening back on Mixcloud. Song here from Presley and Taylor, Where You Belong, a single from 2019. This is gorgeous.

beautiful song has been played on Jenny's Jukebox. I include it on my Country Loving Lions show, Wednesdays, 9 o'clock. Presley and Taylor, Where You Belong. A single from 2019, a request from Monica Musson. And Michaela's saying night-night to us all. She says, thanks, Adrian, for another fab show. Time for some shut-eye. Well, Lou, you mentioned the song from Shirley Temple, On the Good Ship Lollipop. I have two versions, one slightly longer than the other, but I'm going to go with the shorter one for you,

For you, Lou, I've just caught up with your message. You've posted in the Country Loving Lines show, so it's told me all over the place, you lot. She says, I played that record until it wore out on the good ship there. Of course, sung by Shirley Temple. Loving the gift from Tom Sonju as well. A gift of somebody sucking a lollipop. Who remembers Kojak, the TV character? Of course, well known for sucking a lollipop. Telly Savalas, he had a brilliant song out in the 70s. Anyway, my boy Lollipop, why not? It's Millie.

0: And there's Millie, my boy Lollipop, loving the pictures of Shirley Temple posted in our chat room from Tom and Noel. He says that the song was from the movie Bright Eyes in 1934. Talking of Bright Eyes, who remembers the UK number one single from Art and Garfunkel?
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Watership Down, Bright Eyes. UK number one single in 1979. It's just by Art Garfunkel. Loving the gift there, Suzanne. Thank you for that. Oh my God, it's so bright. Very, very funny indeed. Liking Lou's last comment in our chat room as well. Yes, indeed, Noel, from the motion picture Watership Down. Suzanne, your gifts are really funny. We're just catching up with some of your messages because Elizabeth Reed has also posted making a reference to the single My Boy Lollipop. She said, I had it. I played it all the time on our dance set record player. Those were the days. Now, there's a tune, Those Were the Days, a UK number one single. That is on Noel's list by Mary Hopkins for me to play in a few weeks' time. Lou says you might as well play Lollipop, Lollipop, whole lot of Lollipop. Well, I've got a couple more Lollipop songs lined up. It's the Cordettes.

0: Well, Leslie Gore there, and before that, of course, Lollipop. Just catching up with your messages, Elizabeth Reed said, have you heard the song On Top or Spaghetti? It just came to mind when listening to The Good Ship, Lollipop. I do have it by an artist, it's Tom Glazer, so I'm just going to Google to make sure that is the right version that you are looking for. Noel says, one of the most traumatic films of the 1970s, go Jen Jones and Jen X, referring to Watership Down indeed. Luke Atkins says, the cheek pop is the best part of the track by The Cordettes. Lollipop. Noel with a great picture of the single artwork there. Sylvia and Janice Spark, how are you ladies? I know you've got a very early start. You girls are off on your holes. We shall miss you, but here's one of your requests, Sylvia, from your list. It's The Drifters, and Please Stay.
1: Don't

0: from 1961, The Drifters, Please Stay. That's one ticked off your list, Sylvia. Hope you, Janice, and the crowd have a wonderful holiday. Safe travels. Look forward to your return. And you just private message me thanking me for including your request. You are so welcome. I've just done a quick Google check, and Elizabeth, yes, the best known version of On Top of Spaghetti was recorded in 1963 by folk singer songwriter Tom Glaser, and that's the version I have.
1: Hi kids.
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0: Well, I must confess, that's the first time I've heard that from 1963, sung by Tom Glaser on top of spaghetti. Thank you, Elizabeth, for mentioning that in our chat room. We've got some most hilarious gifts posted in our chat room from Suzanne and Tom and Noel. Sing along, he says. Lou says, we used to sing on top of spaghetti whilst on the bus for the school field trips, along with Kumbaya. I love that. And 100 bottles of beer on the wall. Of course, we used to sing 10 green bottles. Moving on, Jenny's show is a pre-recorded show this evening. Jukebox,
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0: Stay tuned for Jenny. She still has her usual show, giving you riddles throughout. Next up, Suzanne Dingwall, a dance that you're looking to choreograph with your friends. Steal Away is the song from Keith Urban. Next up.

from the album Flow State, released on the 12th of June this year. Keith Urban with the track Steal Away, a dance in the pipeline that Suzanne is co-choreographing with Debbie Marshall. And she said, thanks for playing my request. Yes, it certainly is a dance in the pipeline. Elizabeth Reed said, I was singing along, Adrian. I used to love On Top of Spaghetti by Tom Glaser. That was the right version. Thanks. You're most welcome. Time is escaping me. Craig Benbridge, cook your request, a dance from yourself. Good at being me. Bad. Good at being bad. I must put my specs on. Sorry. Tanya Turner with her version of Good at Being Bad. And of course, Sue Bell, welcome to the show. You've acknowledged the post. So I'm guessing you've just finished class and tuned in.

What a great tune there from Tanya Turner, lovely lady, good at being bad. Your dance, good at being bad, choreographed by Craig Bembridge. Cook, improve a level from this month, June 2026. That's Craig's request. Don't forget, whatever you are learning and teaching week specific, please do head on over to Dave Morgan's Teach of the Week poll and cast your votes there. Eurodance, it will be in progress over the weekend. Lots of changes to our regular DJs and shows. Unfortunately, there won't be an all request show next week. I'm so sorry, I'm away, so I'll be unable to bring you a live show. So looking forward to your company the week after. Please keep your requests coming. Loving your chat, fun and laughter and company in our chat room. I'm going to leave you with the most popular requests this week by three people, in fact. Carmel Tamburino, Jennifer Coates and Auntie Julie. This was my teach on Monday. It's Westlife's version of Your Love Amazes Me, a dance that's co-choreographed by Gary O'Reilly and Maggie Gallagher. Until next time, you take care and thank you. Bye for now.

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1: And hi, everybody. Welcome, welcome, welcome. Happy Saturday to you all. A lovely sunny Saturday, hopefully, wherever you are. And I'm in my DJ den and just about to chill and relax. I've managed to get logged on. I've managed to get the show ready. And this is a happy, chill Saturday for me here in the den after a hectic weekend at Eurodance. If you're out there and you were there, thank you so much for being there. We had a fun time. It was tiring. We got home and been trying to catch up in the office. And I know Mummy P has been sat at the dining room table with a mountain of early birds trying to shuffle and see where we are. So it's still all good. We're getting ready to go to Newcastle. We've got Carl and Jamie coming up to the tune next weekend, and we have got an 80s party weekend planned, and we're busy sorting that out as we go. And then after that, we can sort of breathe totally and just breathe, have a few weeks and get ready for Masters, and then a few weeks and get ready for New Line. Yes, life is good. I hope it is with you out there. I'm just reflecting and gabbling on as I sort of get myself set to go. Come on, let's do the chart show. We're a little bit early this week because next week is Newcastle. I'm doing it a week soon. I like to do it the first week of the new month if I can. Hope you've been out there, been voting. I've updated a few of the DJ Network votes. Myself, I've still got to vote as well. It's okay. Can we all have a pass and worry about it? But listen, we're doing good with the votes as we started. As I was getting ready for the show, we have votes of around about 24K in the system. We need to get that back to the 30, the peak of last year, and press on. But the charts are looking pretty good, and there's lots of good dancers in there. A few things missing that I'm going to focus on another time, but this time I'm just going to play you some music and enjoy what we're doing. Let's just start with the vintage chart, as ever we do, where the reigning dance of the year, Chill Factor, sat in 11th place. And in that chart, when I prepared it just yesterday, Potter Gold was back to number one, and that's what I'm going to play at the start of the show. As ever and often, we use Potter Gold to start a fun night, or we use it part of the way through to get everybody up. Here it is in the chart. Just right this second live, we have got Blue Night Char on 49 votes in the vintage chart. We've got Come Dance With Me on 48, and Potter Gold 48, and Islands in the Stream 43. So some iconic classic dancers at the top. I'm giving it to Potter Gold because that was what was number one yesterday. Today, well, Kim wins the day. Joe Thompson is a winner. Potter Gold is on. Welcome, welcome, everyone.

Ah, there you go, classic dancer. And welcome, Sue. Hi, Sue. Big hug to you. Hope you are good. And Brian, I hope all's well with you. Mommy Pete is here, but distracted. We've got visitors. We've got the girls with us. Little girls, Emma and Amy. Can you hear me in there? Are you listening? Good, good. Come on, we need you to take up line dancing. How about that? You do that. Mommy P is listening, but she's going to go out shopping soon, I think. She'll desert me shopping with the girls. And the big girls, one of the big girls is here, Jen, middle daughter. So I guess I'll be desperate for a coffee soon. And I'll be all on my own and lonesome. And she doesn't look bothered. Am I bothered, she says. Anyway, let's carry on and have a look at the top 20. And it's a great top 20, this vintage chart. I was looking through it and I was just thinking, I was updating, part of getting ready for this show as I update my music PC with the playlists. And I was putting this in, updating my vintage playlist. And, you know, if you set this away, this chart would keep a dance floor anywhere happy. And there's some great, great dancers. So thanks, everybody. Don't forget to vote for the classics and the vintage, the established dancers, as well as your current favourites when you are in there. Pot of Gold is there, Islands in the Stream, Somebody Like You, Lalo, Until the Dawn, It's Up to You, another Kim Rea one, Beautiful in My Eyes. It's a shame I'm going to say the former Dance of the Decade, Beautiful in My Eyes, is there. Just a Memory, which we rock the joint with when we're doing Maggie. Played that on Saturday night when Maggie and Roy were hosting. Couldn't resist an early blast of that one, of course. Happy Southport days, not just with Maggie, with Roy. We had a good night with them. DD's here in this with Little Red Book, which is awesome. One of Maggie's favourite dances, come to think of it. And Doctor is there. Chill Factors there, I mentioned earlier. The reigning dance of the year in this category, Queen Factor. Gypsy Queen, sorry, Wave on Wave. Some great stuff in here. There's a couple of new ones that have popped back into the 20. They're getting more votes in the first one. This next one, 15th place when I did the chart. It's sitting looking up live at 16 and it's still in there. Jesse James, much played, much loved. Played this a couple of times up in the Windsor. I'll probably mention Eurodance a few times because it's high on my mind. I'll probably mention the tune too because that's high on my mind. Excited about having a 80s bash. We've got a lovely crowd coming, and so I'm in between events and buzzing, and it's good just to spend a Saturday in between in here. This is Jesse James, a new top 20 entry in the vintage chart.

Oh, classic dancing, one of my favourite all-time dancers, Jesse James. Oh, I wish I could still strut me stuff. I'll tell you what, though, I was watching Nick, and Nick was doing an awesome job, Eurodance. He was dancing in his wheelchair. He's not letting his disability spoil his life. He's doing great. He's fighting hard. He fills his time. He does great things on the radio, which is like how I fill me gap in the week. Now I haven't got class, and that's good. But like when he's out there, he's having to go at the wheelchair, dancing, promoting it, and he's sure here on Line Dance Radio as well, as sure, which Maggie loves to sponsor and support. Yeah, he's a good lad. He did all the taxiing, the chauffeuring for our choreographers back and forth to the airport 13 times. He did an awesome job looking after the guys last weekend with that, and I saw him on the dance floor having a go as well. It's great to see. And why do I mention all that? Well, I was just thinking, like, I got to try the same somehow. Maybe I need to do a Zimmer version or something. I'll have to like work it out. But I sit and look and look. But at least I've got the DJ, and of course, that's always been my, it's not always been my first love. I just started dancing and then discovered the DJ, and then that was my first love. And, you know, that keeps me happy that I can get to events, and a big thanks to the AZ gang here who help us get to events that make it possible that I can carry on a bit. It's great. It was way past the Call of Duty last weekend. All our team of helpers were working hard. It was just great. But, like, everybody seemed to have a good time, and it was lovely. Anyway, welcome to the show. Anne is with us. Anne Spears, hi. And Bev Thompson, hi, Bev. Lovely. Thank you for joining me. And anybody else just listening in and saying, get on with it. I'm just playing you some new ones in the vintage top 20 that, are, of course, have been around. You know them, and they've just been getting votes and moved up. This one has a Marmee from the awesome Robbie McGowan. Hickey, God bless him, is number 17, and been getting votes, and people remembering how much this one is such a vintage dance. It is.

Oh, what a guy he was, eh? It's, yeah, we miss him, don't we? We do. I was just sitting thinking about him there. Good old Robbie. Anyway, that's in the top 20, and another one that's in there as well is Ain't Misbehaving. And that one's been getting votes and popped up and in there for my like Dance of the Year. Of course, Ain't Misbehaving by the G-Man and Joe and Amy. Always gets a load of people up, especially at the more intermediate events.

Oh, I'm trying to catch up here. I've just logged in as well as looking at the charts. I've logged in. I'm trying to put some votes in as well, guys. If you're just sitting around, please do the same with me. But if you're out and about, just listen. Enjoy the music. Come and have a little natter with me in the chat room. Tell me what you think, what you're doing. Or just maybe have a dance as well. Let's carry on. And I've got one more for you in the vintage section. And, well, we're doing happy 10th birthdays. We've got one. We've got a happy 10th birthday dance, which this month goes to Let It Swing. Jamie's classic, Let It Swing. Let's do that one. Maggie was just talking about this one just yesterday. I was chatting about the social she did on the Sunday afternoon. She had lots of friends popping in and out and doing all sorts of things. And I knew she was excited to do this one with Jamie. I know because she told us she did.

0: 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An hour of awesome dances, more than 5 years old, dances that still fill the floor.
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0: All those wow memories that we could bring back.
2: They don't make them like this anymore. I love putting that list together. Every week, it's double up for me. I play, with my playlists because I'm always looking for things to add to the loop as well. So that when there's no shows on, you can get some good music, new and old. And part of the process is doing my playlists for that along the way. That's how I work that out. So I enjoy putting those together. And working out what needs to go in the list. And, of course, playlists are just a little bit more personal, aren't they? Rather than just playing a loop and, getting the latest random selection from that, which is fair enough. I like to have some playlists going on. We're asking the DJs to do a few more here on Line Dancer Radio. And actually, one that is coming along is a good one, is one from the listeners. So we're going to ask the listeners to help compile one. And you'll be able to just put the list together yourself or give us a theme and I will put it together for you and we will schedule and play it a couple of times a week under a new heading, weekly listeners playlist. That's coming soon. That's great. Gemma's joined us. Hi, Gemma. Good morning to you too. Brian's listening in because he ain't misbehaving. Is Brian's favourite dance, and he enjoyed that one. Hey, good. So, let's just carry on and hop into the classic chart. And I'm going to update my votes in here as well. In the classic chart, the reigning dance of the year, Wintergreen, is number four. And in each of these charts, I'm going to play the number one this time. I don't always, but I want to give a shout out to Heather. Heather is number one. Still, from last time, with her big hit Improver Dance, Missing. And it's holding off Faithful Soul in second place, which is no mean feat. And be interesting if that's one of the favourites for the new classic dance of the year. We'll start talking about CBAs and nominations and what's going to make the list soon. But we're still just chilling and just begging you to go and put some votes in each month. For this one, I wanted to play this one because I just want to give a huge shout out to Heather. A few weeks back, we did the LDF Challenge, and Heather took the leading role, the lead of the team hosts who were all there kindly working so hard. But before the event, because Helen couldn't make it, Heather took the lead. She organised loads of stuff, and she did an awesome job. And not just that, she did likewise for us at Eurodance, where she helped with Willie pull together the LDF party night, which went ever so well and raised nearly £2,000 overall on the weekend. So well done to Heather and Willie. For that, sir, very much appreciated. And even if that wasn't enough, with Gary not being able to make it, we needed a host on the Sunday evening, and Heather stepped in to do that too in the ballroom, and that was so much, much appreciated too. So you see, I am just thrilled and appreciative. And got lots of love for Heather, who does awesome things for the LDF and for me as a friend. And for that reason, this time I'm playing the number one. I am.

Oh, there you go, great stuff. And like I say, well done to Heather, who apart from all of that, had some great dances as well, did some DJing, a bit of everything with me at Eurodance. And I'm sure she'll be involved next year in June with the new event that's coming along that you'll have seen mentioned. Please get your names in for that. It's going to be sold out. I was chatting to Betty yesterday, and the interest is huge. There's way past 200 people have registered an interest, and the capacity will be something less than 200, and we'll be putting that out real soon. So when you see your chance to book that event, you'll be booking it with yours truly, me. Get your bookings in and come and have a time of a lifetime. It's going to be an awesome 20th LDF celebration weekend, which will incorporate the Extreme Challenge as well. And if you don't want to do the Extreme Challenge, you'll be doing workshops, and we've got guest choreographers, and there's already a great weekend planned, which is all down to what Betty and Helen are plotting together. And I'm proud to just be involved on the sidelines again, just helping make it all happen, including taking a booking. So anyway, what's that going to do with this? Well, who knows? I was going to mention it anyway. Just got to find a reason, haven't you? I know. Sorry. So let's have a look at the chart. That's number one, and there's some new entries in there. But the latest chart, again, just like the vintage chart, is a crack. And I'm looking at the live one right now because I'm also taking the opportunity to put some votes in. And if you look at the latest charts, you can't see it. I mean, I've just gone back in and it's got my vote, so that doesn't help. Let me get back to the latest charts. Pick the classic. And this is a great way to vote, by the way. If you go through all the charts and just pick all the different charts, established, classic, vintage, to go through the levels, beginner, improver, and do all that. Look at the chart and it'll prompt you and you can see, oh yeah, I like that, I like that. You've just got to click them as you go. That's what I'm doing right now. So look, click, missing, click, Faithful Soul, Champagne Promise, Wintergreen. The Vibe's doing great, awesome dance from Tim. We play that regularly everywhere now, don't we? That is definitely a really cool. There's Lonely Drum and Nothing But You. I Close My Eyes. See what I mean again? You could just stick this on and people will have a ball. There's Vanacek Char, one of my favourites. Half Past Tipsy and Debbie Little Rain in there with Who I Love. Repsil gets in there with his dance from way back in October, 16 Rose from the Sea. Kurigo, previous winners in there. Graffiti from Carl is in there. Mamma Mia, Why Me? Would love to. I've just ticked that one. Love that dance from Darren. Great stuff. Anyway, we're down in the lower reaches of the top 20, but there's a few new ones crept in, just like there has been in Vintage. And new, when I say new, of course, you know them. And in 18th places, I've Seen It All from Gary. Here you go.

Great stuff. I'm a real DJ nerd, I am. As I'm updating the list, it's just intriguing to see the dancers moving around the charts, especially these world of dancers and the vintage of classic, the established categories. People voting, updating the dancers, just shuffle around, and all the great dancers just stay there. It's pretty awesome to see. And then it's different altogether when you're looking at the levels and looking for the new dancers and what's hot and what's on the increase. I'm definitely a DJ nerd. I am. Anyway, Gary, great stuff. I've seen it all. Is new in. Maggie joins Gary with the next one. New in and still danced mature at the advanced level, but it's just a mainstream, like regular dance, really. Just got a little bit more about it. And of course, that's Blind Sighted, and that's coming and up to 19th place in the latest charts. So I'm going to give you a blast of that as well.

0: Ian Law, Blindsided, new into the top 20 of the classic chart, and also down on your up as Steve back into the top 20 as well. We've got no birthdays in this category, no happy fifth birthdays in the charts, at least for dancers. So, hey, we're going to move on and have a little peek at the established chart after this.
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0: Just giving you some nudges to listen into the playlist. Love putting them together, like I said earlier. And now we're going to do some new ones. Got a new one coming along called like a DJ. It's going to be called a DJ Playlist of the Week, where a DJ, and I'm going to start, put my hand up, let's have a go, puts a playlist in there again, like I say, just to fill that loops schedule. And the idea for me is the DJ just comes up with whatever they want. A playlist for an hour with some sort of theme. And you have a listen in and see what it is. So I'm going to start that in a week or so's time. And you'll see one in the schedule. Sure, have a listen in. You'll see it's Big Div's DJ playlist of the week. And when it comes up to give you an announcement, it's on. It'll tell you what the theme of the pick is and what's coming up. Yep, that's the plan coming soon. We've got some new shows coming soon as well. Craig and Donna, we've already had Lou's Lounge start while I was distracted by Eurodance. Welcome to Lou with her lounge. That takes over from Greg, who sadly has had to hand over the DJ mantle there down under. They're taking the same spot, and Greg was suffering with a little bit of a medical problem with keyboard and his neck and all that sort of thing. He couldn't manage the plane, which is sad, and I hope he's back. I hope he gets sorted and comes back to join us in the future. In the meantime, Lou will join Calvin to bring things from down under. We've got somebody lined up to do a show from Germany, which I'm excited about. We've got Raphael doing a regular weekly show, a pre-recorded one, but it's a great new show. I want to shout out to Raphael and Ariadna for that one. Check those out on the schedule, everybody. Anyway, let's us here in the chart show move on to the established. Now, this is a great chart. The reason it's a good one is because this, like, sat in the middle in between like the old classics and the new ones. I mean, I know that's stating the obvious, but it established between 2 and 5 years old. And again, this is a go-to place, one you want to keep the joint bopping, you know, where you've got like, so maybe you've got some new people who don't know all the old dances, and maybe you've got some of the new dances everybody hasn't done yet. The established chart is a good gamble for where to start. And in this chart, again, I'm going to play the number one in all these categories this week. The number one, still the number one, is Ria Voss, our queen of nightclub, with one that is very much not a nightclub. I showed you the door, Dance of the Year 25, still number one, going ever so well. It's great to see. So let's have a blast of that. Ria, I was just hesitating as I was talking there because I was just thinking what another great job Ria did with us at Eurodance 2. And Ria's coming to the Tune with D in November, where we're having a Christmas. We're having a Christmas in the Caribbean at the beginning of November. That's going to be fun. And Ria is just the best.

0: Oh, there you go. Everybody loves that one. And it fills the floors. People request it. And even if they don't request it, it still fills the floors. And what an awesome dance from Rhea. Well-deserved established Dance of the Year last year. And before that, of course, it was the Dance of the Year. Going strong and still up there big time. So looking at the chart for established, like I say, let's see, we've got Three Tequila Floor, the new Dance of the Decade, number two, In Walk You, going so well for Maggie, still number three. Maggie tells me, especially around Europe when she's on her travels, how popular that one still is, especially. One I love playing, Hold Me Now, is great. Former Wildcard Dance of the Year, still going strong. Since that was released back in April 24, you know, so it's, you know, more than 2 years old there. Go to Hawaii is here, and Telling on My Heart, another one from Rhea. Diamonds in a Whiskey Glass, going great. Still for Alison and Peter, who will be on the bill in 28, bringing Alison and Peter back. I'll just chip away at mentioning who's coming, and it's the hard part is rotating people, trying to save some people on, and when's the time to rotate and come off as we get ready for 2028. And as we do the rotation, we're even, would you believe, you wouldn't believe it, but we are already thinking about 2030, God willing, to keep things mixed up and fun at Eurodance. Anyway. Down on this list, you've got Her Down, you've got Beautiful Stranger, is good. We're looking for some new entries, and there aren't that many. It's a pretty stable chart at the moment. No Remorse is in there, which is a blockbuster. Maggie's Love Somebody, Neil's Troubled Waters, and Back to Gary with Return to Love. These would all get people up. Likewise, Hush Hush is in there now, and Sir is the one that's just popped back into the top 20. The one I'm going to play for you from Alexis Strong. It's just a lovely little beginner dance in 15th place called Sweet Jamaica. Well done to Alexis, who's doing ever so well out there. I know that she's doing an event coming up soon. I was just looking on Facebook as I was looking for news. I'm back on Monday for the new show, so looking forward to that. And just every time I see something interesting, I pull it out and think, oh, yeah. And that was one of them, a new event Alexis is on. And here she is with her dance going ever so well.
1: Hey, this is the Savoy.

Well, I was talking about the chart then. I mentioned a few dancers that are one. We do have Happy First Birthday as dancers move out of the new category into the established. Of course, as they move out of the new category, it means it can't be considered for the Dance of the Year level-wise, which is restricted to dancers released from October the previous year, so October 25 all the way through. So we're well on in the voting year now, past halfway, in fact. So make sure you are registering the dancers that are there in that. But right now we're saying a happy first birthday to Her Down and Hush Hush, and to this one, which is number five and highest placed first birthday, is the awesome Go to Hawaii from Madison Glover. Wouldn't we like to... Actually, it is on my wish list. It really is. I'd love to go to Hawaii. When we were doing the experience events with Diane and Sandy, they always threatened they were going to do a Hawaii one, but it never happened because finding a place big enough and with a dance floor wasn't the easiest thing in the world to do.

0: Oh, there you go. It's such a shame we don't see Madison so much anymore. But of course, she's happy with family and settled. And of course, love following all her posts down under. And she pops out every now and then. It was lovely to see her at Sunshine in line. I miss being there, but it's going great for Rachel and everybody. And good job by DJ Ryan, who was equally awesome at Eurodance in the Windsor New Line room, along with Michael as well. DJ Michael, who does a New Line show here, online dancer radio. We're going to carry on and have a look at the dance levels, the newer things, after this.
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0: Well, yeah, another playlist. That's one of mine. I love doing that one together. And it's not just a chart. I don't just put a boring one in every week, the same old thing. What I do is think of a different reason for charts, different places, different levels. Sometimes put the Line Dancer Radio one in, sometimes put the latest World Dance newsletter, or look into the charts and do the levels and a different varia mixes. Sometimes I just do popular chart top tens from events and things as well. So, like, yeah, I enjoy pulling that together. That's something I've got to go and do later on for this week. So tune into those and all the playlists. Go and have a look at the schedule and you will see. I know I can hear you. Get on with it, Dave. Come on, let's go into absolute beginner land, where the latest Rain and Dance of the Year hoedown is number 3. And I mention this along the way because it does endorse the results in many ways. You know, when you get a dance, especially one that's not just nominated but wins, it's a real endorsement of the results to know that afterwards the dance stays popular and high in the charts. And it is with all the dancers that won last year. This is an example in Absolute Beginner Land. Hoedown is number 3. So let's go to the top of the chart. I'm tuning into that one again as well, so I can put some words in. And you can tell the dancers with credentials. If you're following the playlist I'm putting out in DJ Booth, you will see what I'm playing and the credentials. It's actually playing out live on my Facebook page, so you can see the latest. And look, you know a dancer's got credentials when it's involved in so many other charts. And Ziggy has got a massive and amazing 172 votes, 173 right now. And this is a great dance from Gary, which is still number 1. A shout out to Gary, who I see was off to London yesterday for today to see a Garth Brooks concert. I noticed their friend Georgina on the way to that as well, and probably loads of others too. That is like, wow, I'm totally jealous. I mentioned in one of the posts last night, actually, that myself and Pauline were lucky enough to go to see Garth Brooks and Trisha Yearwood in a concert in the Pyramid in Memphis. And we had such a blast. The show was on for like 3 hours. I've never seen anybody work so hard at a concert. He was just amazing. He was running around the stage. He was doing all sorts of acrobatic things, and like they do in concerts these days. More so even these days. I think I'm talking about like probably 20 years ago now we were in Memphis. It was at the time when I was DJing at the UCWDC and going to Nashville. Of course, we've been back since and had an awesome time in Nashville a couple of times with the experience. Anyway, well done. Total jealousy. Anybody have an awesome time. You're going to see the one and only Master Garth Brooks. Looking forward to reading all that. I should have one ready to play, but I haven't, because the reason I'm talking about it is Gary's off there. Ziggy, 172, 3 votes, and it's number 2 in the teaching pool. It's number 10 in the latest Line Dance radio charts. So it's still being taught, and it's still being looked at in Copenhagen, where it's in number 17 in that. So here is a bit of Ziggy for you. Well done, Gary.

There you go. Great stuff. Well done, Gary, number one. Wings to Fly is still number two. And like I said, Who Are Down? The Rain and Dance of the Year is number three. And like I said earlier, that one's turned into an established dance now. So let's have a look at a few dances going well and on the up in this wonderful category. And I smile when I think of the next one. Shirts and Skirts is the one I want to play for you. We're going well in fourth place for Jamie. Jamie and Michelle did an awesome job and were great fun, not just in the international room, but when they did a night together in the Bamboo Euro Dance. Much love for the guys, as I do. And they'll take that show onwards to what's going to be the 10th anniversary of the arena. How cool is that at World Dance Masters? So, wishing those guys well. Here's Jamie with Shirts and Skirts. Remember this one from an ELD event back in the last year. I did my first ELD event, and it was with Billy Cursor, with Jamie, and it was with Haley as well. And Haley, with Tina, did a great job in the lobby too. We've got a great team. I've got to mention them all and just praise and hug them all.

Bonjour, bonjour to Anne-Marie, who is joining us from France. Thank you for joining in. If you're listening, thank you. Linda's with us. Hi, Linda. Welcome, welcome. Hope you are well, too. We missed you at Eurodance, but looking forward to seeing you soon at New Line. Good morning to Dave Mommy Pete. Says both Linda and Anne-Marie, and I have to say, not that I'm snitching, but you might notice Mommy P is being a little bit quiet because she's sneaked out shopping. Well earned, in fact. She's been pulling her hair out at the dining room table covered with early bird bookings for Eurodance to work out where we're at so we can see who can come and join us in 2028. It seems like a lifetime away, but we have to do it urgent so people know whether they have got a place or not. And we do have a waiting list, and I just wish we had like a, well, I don't wish we have a bigger venue, really. I think it's cozy, and I think part of the success is the fact that it's the Prince of Wales in Southport, and you've got the four rooms, and we can mingle around in a little circuit between them all, and I think that's a big part of the fun of it. But, of course, I wish we had four rooms the size of the ballroom. Now, that would be pretty nice indeed, but can't be greedy and happy, but it just means Pauline stresses and struggles to try and get people involved. First of all, to get them there, and then if they're in the Scarisbrick, people sometimes want to be in the Prince of Wales, understandable. So there's a bit of movement of people who are already there. There's a bit of movement of people who don't rebook, and gives a chance to let other people join the party. And while we're doing that, I'm working out what we're going to do and who we're going to have there. This week I've been stressing paying everybody. Don't want to talk boring finance stuff, but like, it's not only boring, of course it hurts, doesn't it, paying all the money out. And I've been doing that, and some people want American dollars via the American account, and some people want euros via the euro account, and some people want PayPal, and like, etc., you know, and I'm just a bit punch drunk and glad to be away from the, facing the direction of the accounts computer. I'm in my DJ mode, facing the other way, just looking and playing music and chatting with you guys. So listen, thanks for being there with me very much. That's going well. We're looking at the absolute beginner chart where 22 and Love By You is also going well. I'm going to play you a couple there on the up. We're going to go back to Gary for another one on the up. This dance number 14 in the Line Dance Radio Teaching Chart. It's number 4 in the Line Dance Web Teaching Chart. It's number 14 here in the latest Absolute Beginner Chart. As I have a little peek now and see. I've been voting along the way as well. You've got dancers like Strum and Bird in there going good. And, yeah, where is this one? Where's this one there, Hayden? Where's Bloody Mary? Yeah, it's down there. Just a little bit, still in the top 20. But definitely on the up, and that's why I am playing it. On the up is Gary with a bit of Bloody Mary.

0: Yeah, a couple of dances on the open. Here's another one, 20th place in the chart down there, but jumping up big time. Like I say, I work all this out. You know, I'm a nerd, but I work this all out, and it benefits my music computer as I put the playlists in, as I'm marking them up and moving the dancers around in the playlist for each of the charts on my thing. I keep a note of what's going up, what's going down, and it helps me work out what to play, especially in the chart show. Indeed, I enjoy doing it. Well, when I say I enjoy doing it, it can get a little bit of a chore sometimes, I admit, but it's a part of a DJ's job. And the other part of a DJ's job is getting up every morning and looking at Copper Knob. Now, that is definitely nerdy stuff when I need to get a life, but you have to keep an eye on Copper Knob. You have to work out what's good. You need to have to apply the filters and work out what to do. What I do is each day, and I keep an eye as I print off all the dancers I might be interested in. And at the very least, the ones I'm going to get the music for and buy the music and get it put into the system so I'm ready for anybody asking. And then after that, filtering off what I do for various shows so I can do. And like many a time, I'm listening to the full track when I'm just live playing it out. And so I love just listening to me own shows. I don't listen to myself talking, of course, and I know you're saying get on, but in 20th place, just below that one is You Better Shape Up. Now, this is a new girl on the block. Well, we've known Sophie Stevens for a long, long time, come to talk in Port Talbot down south with her mum. So we good long-term friends, and she's sort of grown up before our very eyes, and she's doing ever so well, especially with ELD. Wishing her well as a genuine rising star. And this is her dance, You Better Shape. That one, yeah, yeah.
1: I got chills, they're multiplying, and I'm losing control. Cause the power you're supplying is electrifying.

0: honey.
1: Honey. That's real annoying, that honey bit there. It's a nice beat, that there, but that honey bit gets like, honey, honey. We don't need that every time, do we? But it's great. It's great, look. Well done to Sophie, who's got a lot of dances out and scattered about the charts, especially in the beginner improver area. Well done to her. So looking at this chart, I'm going to play you some of the new entries, which is something else I noticed when I'm updating my charts. And here's the first one in ninth place. You're a Superstar from Maggie and Gary. This is number 5 in the teaching chart. It's number 15 in the Line Dance Radio chart, which means people are looking and doing it. And happy memories of Maggie teaching us this one in Southport just back a month or so ago when in March when we had Gregory, which was a great, great event. We got like... I was just looking at the flyer before there as getting ready to take them to Newcastle. And we've got Colin as Maggie's guest in March next year. That's going to be great. And we've even got the year after booked because Roy Verdonk is coming back, the one and only. We'll do a great combo of Roy and Maggie. I mean, like I said, they did a great job on the Saturday night. And that's 2 years away. So we're still planning. Hey, we're still planning. I'm slowing down. I know Pauline hates me saying this, but I am slowing down. I've been retiring a few things along the way and trying to make it so we do a little for longer. That's the plan. Although after Eurodance, that's just, wow, that's just wiping out style. Thanks to all the helpers we got for that. We couldn't do it. We definitely couldn't do it. On our own. Anyway, here is You're a Superstar, direct from Southport and other places too.

There you go. Rock and beat there. Nice little dance. Next one, too, from Rhoda and Michelle. Nice to see these two teaming up together. Rhoda's coming back. It was with us the time before Eurodance, and Rhoda's coming back in 28. So Sir is Darren and Amy, they're new and coming back too. Excited about that. Anyway, this dance is number 5 in the view. It's number 12 in the chart, and it's a new entry, a new dance from Rhoda and Michelle called Feel the Passion.

What a feeling. There you go. Some good bitty things. Great dance music for beginners. Welcome to the show. Carmel is here. Hi, Carmel. Welcome to you. Hope you're well. Carmel and Emma and John were huge helpers with all the gear, getting it into the van and there and set up and looking after it while I send, bringing it back and putting it all away. It's a mammoth task. We'll put it all away and we've got to get it all out again and go to Newcastle on there. We're going on Thursday morning doing the van on Wednesday. Guys, thank you so much for all you do to keep me on the road. And you'll be able to dance a bit more in Newcastle. I promise. And I'll be able to just relax and DJ too. We've got Carl and Jimmy. Wow, it's going to be pretty cool. It is. Right, so I know you went. This is interesting, isn't it? The thing is, Carmel and Emma out there, they'll be worried. Normally they'd be worried because I'd be travelling back with them in the back of the car, pretending to do work, but listening to everything they're saying, finding the gossip to talk about. Well, this time we came back. I came back with another friend, Susan. A long, long time friend and wife of, my best mate, Doug, who I started work with way back when we were 17 and we were drinking buddies, like all the time. He got married and Susan, I was his best man. And Susan is just like family. And she came to Eurodance to help out for the first time. Last time, she helped us here with the badges and getting registration ready with Pauline. This time, she did it as well and then came as well. And she had a total shock to the system of what was involved. She worked so hard anyway. She was on her own in the car, and I travelled back with her. So, cut a long story short, it means Carmel and Emma have got nothing to worry about. I didn't hear any of that gossip, so that's cool. But what they did do, they went off on a girly spa that Carmel won. We were doing... like back in the spring, we did a lovely fundraising day in South Shields. You may have remember me talking about for Mel's in honour of Mel's dad Brian. It was a lovely day at South Shields Football Club, and we had a blast. And they won this voucher for a spa, and they did it this week. So they've been out of action and had no one my messages. So. It's good to see you back in here. Can I message you with some work now, please? Thank you. Listen, I'm joking. I got a couple more for you. Here's the one in 22nd place in the chart, a new entry from Susie McKenzie. Now, this is great. You've got to listen to this one. It's lovely. The dance is called Burn It Down. New one in 22nd place. And I had a little listen. To the track, which is a cool new one. I just bought it yesterday.

Wow, what a cracker. There's Susie McKenzie there with a dance called Burn It Down. It's doing ever so well. How many words did it have? Let me just have a look as I flip between the different screens here, confusing myself. But it's good to be here. I hope you're listening in and enjoying the music. And I'm not talking too much. I probably am. I'm just looking at the chart. Again, I've just been updating my votes as I go. If you're just sat there doing nothing, please do the same. Go on. You know you want to. Good. Burn it down, Agro. Yeah, that is since 23rd place. It's only 23 votes. I mean, lots of people don't vote for the beginners, but the people who do know what they're talking about. There you go. And here's another one, likewise. And this is from Michelle Wright from the USA. Michelle is a lovely lady, does some great, great stuff. And this is Megan Trainor. Mummy P will be an element if she's here, but she isn't. And I do worry about it because she's got the card and she's probably going to treat herself for all the work she's did at the event and what she's done this week. So I'm in for a bruising, I think. This is Shimmer. This is Megan Trainor, especially for Mummy P. And it's a dance by Michelle Wright.

0: I'm get bitter.
1: Oh, do you shimmer, not sweat? Well, that's a better word, isn't it? Yeah. I'm shimmering. I don't think that's right, though, is it? Do you shimmer? That's not an alternative to sweating, is it? Anyway, good job. Come on, so tuning on the way home from class and been practicing calling Jamie dances. Indeed, hope you've been practicing your handbag routines as well, and your snake rules and your body rules and your all of that sort of thing. So we're gonna have fun on Eurodance. I'll tell you one of the special moments for me is I was sat and we were waiting to do the previews on the what night would it have been on the Saturday night. Friday night, and Simon took the mic and he got everybody up, and the floor was like just rammed with everybody just bopping and dancing. What a great party guy he is, Simon. He did an awesome job, but I was just especially sat back looking at everybody, you know, like at 7:30 of a night before the party night starts, and I was like, you know, I don't know, there was 200 people up on that lovely ballroom floor just bopping away and having fun. It was an awesome sight. There's loads of great memories from Eurodance. And I have just separately, Benderson's been thanking all sorts of people for all sorts of things. I have. Anyway, listen, I've got one more for you in absolute beginner land before we move on. I'm pulling one out from the Eurodance list, which I'll be doing as we go through here quite often. And this is a blast of first-time flyers. Watch out for this one from Lee and Healy. It's out now.

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1: Oh, there you go, Chris from DJ Adrian, who also does a lot of work with the BWD, which is in my show Monday Night News, the latest BWD stuff we get, the dances published by Adrian, and the news in there, so all pretty good. Anyway, right, there we are. Jingle means we're leaping category, and here we go into part five. Part five, I should have a jingle, part five, the beginner dances. Should I do that? That'd be good, wouldn't it? Anyway, maybe another day, maybe another day. I'm busy working on all the new logos for the shows. We've got the new logo for Line Dancer Radio, and I got some cards done. I hope you picked a business card up from the Eurodance table if you are there doing that. And anyway, part of that is updating all the DJ ones. I've done all the DJ ones, and the guys have started using those. But I've started, in fact, nearly finished the show one, so I'm going to get those out. So you'll see an all-new, lovely, bluey colour, New World Line Dance Radio, working for the LDF. So proud that the station's doing that. Got some real purpose and looking forward. We've got a new show starting soon in July, and actually on Sunday, the 12th of July, we'll be doing the first LDF show, 1 o'clock on a Sunday afternoon, and Dave Morgan is going to kick that off. I'm following it because the idea is we're going to change the DJs, do a bit of a rotation amongst the station DJs, maybe invite in some other guest ones to do it. So it's all new and all different week by week by week, but the thing that will be consistent with it is that it'll be promoting and looking at the LDF, whether that be events coming up or fundraising gone or, you know, plans and et cetera, yeah, or whatever, interviews with ambassadors and the trustees and just whatever the DJ fancies with a link to LDF. Anyway, I'm looking forward to that coming in just a few weeks' time here on Line Dancer Radio. Right. But anyway, let's start with beginners. And look, I've just got my time check. It's great. It's great. It's supposed to be 12:15. Whoops. I'm 45 minutes behind. But look, the day is young. The day is young. And we'll catch up. We probably won't, but I'll try my best. I just have too many things and talk too much, and the schedule never works. I do try, I promise. Anyway, the Dance of the Year is one of my favourites, Falling in Love. I just love that one from Maggie. The reigning Dance of the Year is number 9 in the chart just now. Number 1 with a massive 200 votes is Bigger Houses by Helen, which is still number 1. And we'll play all the number 1s. And here it is. Awesome, awesome Dan and Shea. And the only thing I feel sad about with this dance is it didn't make a Crystal Boot. No disrespect about what did win, but wow, it must have been close. And at least Helen got to pick up the award on UK LDA as well. So she's got some silverware for it. I just wish there was a boot there somewhere, because this is great. This is Bigger Houses. Goes back to World Dance Masters. It does. Where Helen taught at first. I was talking to Helen at Boogie Fest as she was passing by about it. Awesome stuff. Go, Helen.

Yeah, lovely stuff. Dan and Shear. Got a new Dan and Shear one coming up, I'm sure, as well. In the beginner chart, Going Blonde is still number two as well for Gary. And a couple going really well. I want to play it for you. Well, you know, I'm going to mention Choosing Texas, which is number one in the most viewed chart on the Line Dancer web. And I want to give a shout out to Love Potion 666. But the one I want to play for you is in third place with a whopping 141 votes is The Wedding from Lee. Lee was with us at Eurodance, did an awesome job. We've got one of his new ones coming up in a while.

There you go, Christoph from Lee. We had a great time with Lee back in Carlisle a few months ago, and Lee had a good time with Maggie in Jersey last year, just thinking out loud, and I'm off to Jersey with Maggie in October. Gary couldn't make it. It was going to be a Celtic tour. Gary couldn't make it, so like I'm going instead. It's not like I'm a replacement for Gary, but me and Gary have a good old, me and Maggie have a good old time. We always do. So I'm looking forward to that. Of course, I love Jersey, going there with Neville and Julie. We were there and had a great time with Fred in the springtime there. And Mia, we've had a lovely, lovely time looking back and thinking about Jersey and Festiline and Boogie Fest. And now we add Eurodance to that list. And phew. We're going to have a blast with Carl and Jamie, and then we'll rest up and get ready for World Dance Masters. I know it doesn't sound like I'm slowing down. I'm not even convincing myself, really. I'll tell you something I'm looking forward to. I'm doing a dance holiday for the first time in Mallorca with the Line magazine. I'm excited about that. We started talking about arrangements for that in October. So we've got a week to go and do a dance holiday. One of those, you know, like somebody's got to do it type of thing, indeed. I'm going to hire a mobility scooter like I do at Sundance so I can scoot about when I'm not DJing. But there's a great crowd coming for the magazine event from Germany in Mallorca. First time I've been to Mallorca. So, hey, excited about that too. That's just started. I mentioned that because it's just been like doing an email and chatting about arrangements. I know you're not bothered. Get on, I can hear you. See you. So here's another one going well, and it's Martin Chris, who did an awesome job at Eurodance. Chris with the broadcast, and thanks to Chris for that. Martin Chris for everything they do in the dances. And normally their dances are a little bit harder, but this one is going spectacularly well, is Jive All Night. It's in fifth place. I'm going to play it for you. It's got a list of credits as well. It's number 3 in the teaching pool. It's number 6 in the view chart. It's number 2 in the latest line dance radio pool. And it's number 16 in Cover Knob. All goes to prove it is being done. And the thing is, I don't need to prove it because you see it for your own eyes. Let's jive all night with the boys.

Well, I saw that fill the floor many a time. Well done to Mark and Chris for Jive All Night. Certainly a floor filler and worthy of its place there. Number five, going well in the beginner chart. Like I say, going well there. Choosing Texas is going well. Love pushing 666. But here's some dancers on the up and some new entries for you too in the beginner category. I want to do with this one in 25th place. This is a brand new dance on the up, getting a lot of attention from Maggie Stevenson from Scotland. The dance is called Sweat and Fire, and it goes this like this is great. I was I had to buy this one yesterday and was collecting. Got a little bit out of date over the weekend for Eurodance, and I've been trying to catch up. In fact, I did a playlist, and the playlist of new stuff coming along after this show tonight is all from Eurodance, because I had all the music for that. And while that's on, I'll be sat at my sofa PC trying to catch up with all the other new music. I've got this one, Lua.

Wow, there you go. You sort of get a feel for, you know, these AI tracks, you get a feel, you think that was AI. I was quite interested in the debate going on. Well, it was Kopanov asking what do people think about noting the fact that something's AI on the step sheet. I personally think that's a great idea. Not because I want to make a big fuss or deal, because I don't care. You've got to, like, you only live once, just get on with it. Like, the dancers vote with their feet, and, you know, like, tracks like that's cool. But it is AI, and I just mentioned that because I just went and had a look, and Kopanov have actually started doing that now. If you go and look at that track, you will see now next to the music, it's got a little AI flag beside it. And I think that's cool, not because I've got anything against AI either way. It's just, it's nice to know whether something's a real person or not, isn't it? Don't you? You don't want to, like, fall in love with somebody that doesn't exist. I mean, that would be, like, crazy, wouldn't it? I mean, you know. What can I say? Anyway, that is a dance on the up. Where am I? On my playlist. Yeah, on the up, number 25. So I've got some new entries for you in this category, some dances to look out for. Carl has been in action with Crystal writing a dance. It's down in 57th place, which is way, way down in the chart. But it is on the up, and I wanted to play it anyway. So here it is.

Movimento is the dance from Carl with Crystal. Carl couldn't make Eurodance this year, but he's back next time. We've got some great new people coming, a bit of a rotation going on as we swap and change it to keep life interesting. Eurodance 20 year, we're rotating some of the DJs, we're rotating some of the live artists, all the live artists in fact, and lots of the choreographers, and of course keeping some, we don't want to be too radical. But rotation's hard, and I'll tell you personally, don't tell anybody I'm saying it, but like just between us and these four walls, it's extremely difficult because all those guys are really good friends and they've been involved, some of them, and been involved in all of them. And we're making this sort of very, very painful decision to rotate some of them as well. Just because we need to make some space to get some new blood in. Anyway, that's all progressing. Keep an eye out on the airwaves and you'll see what I mean. I've got a few to watch out for in this category before we carry on and jump into Improver Land. And first up, one that isn't in line dance aware because Rob doesn't put his dancers in line dance web, sadly. But you've got to acknowledge the great dancers and the run that he's having and going so well. And this one is Rum Bum Bumba. It's number 9 in Copenhagen. It's number 9-2 in the line dance radio chart. So putting it down here in this little section, one to watch out for, although you probably already knew. Most importantly, mentioning Rob for the very first time here, really, just want to wish him ever so well. I noticed yesterday that Rob and Laura got themselves married over there in Spain. I didn't know that was coming. I'd missed the plot a little bit, so it was a total surprise, and what a lovely surprise, and wishing Rob and Laura all the happiness together. Over there in Spain with the Westville Roadhouse and everything they're doing. This is Rum-ba-ba-ba-ba-bumba. And if you have a look, you'll see this one's got a little AI sign next to it too. Talking about that AI, Carmel's saying in the chat room that she voted for that too. And it is. For me, it is genuinely. Just so I know who's a real person and who's not. Not passing any judgment. I really just don't want to fall in love with a computer. There you go.

Very good. DJ Texan of that name. I wonder how it works if they get the same sort of vibe. Do you sort of create a vibe and then when you're working it out, you're seeing the style of DJ Tex, you sort of create a thing. I mean, that's like pretty clever stuff, and Rob's doing a real good job of doing it. And I wish everybody would just chill. Of course, if you feel offended by it, then of course you just don't do it. But let's just not go on about it. Let's just dance it, or do and dance it, and just do what you do. I was talking to somebody at Eurodance saying there's a club or clubs and events in the States that are like saying they're not going to do any like AI music. I mean, what's that all about? I mean, how can you stand in front of your class and say, I'm not going to teach you anything AI? I mean, like, you know, I don't get that. That's like crazy. Why not? I mean, it's all just music, and it's all sorts of like made up music. You know, like that isn't like the real thing, and you're definitely not taking the bread out of artists' mouths, because you're just creating new stuff and different stuff. And you know, why the heck? No, anyway, I shouldn't be on my soapbox, because I just want to like get on with life. And it's great, though, that you can see whether it's AI or not. Go and have a look if you haven't. I just looked for the first time as I was thinking about it there on Copenhagen, and you'll see the AI sign next to them. Anyway, congratulations to Rob and Laura, foremost of all. I hope I had a lovely day yesterday. Got a few more left for you here to watch out for. The first one from Copenhagen is the flag. For Gary's new dance, Anything Is Possible. And it, of course it is. And this is Brian Adams.

Bigger, anything is possible. Brian Adams. It sounds like Rod Stewart as well, doesn't it? Maybe they just get that way as they're getting older. Anyway, great stuff. That is Anything is Possible from Gary. Big thanks to Maggie as it's filtering in my mind that Maggie stood in and totally dances for Gary, who couldn't make Euro dance. And Western Dance Company came and did shoes because Gary was going to do shoes, so they stepped in last minute. So the dancers had a bit of choice with the shoes, although Maggie was there doing some on her choreographer stall. And then a big thanks to Heather on the Sunday night, as I mentioned earlier on the show, who stood in to co-host the Sunday evening with Guillaume. Who himself had been poorly, so like Heather was double helping out there. She was helping ease the stress, and well done to Guillaume for making it out and having a go. He's a gem, as Guillaume. Love him to bits. And Heather too for getting the Sunday night going there in the ballroom. And of course, in the background on the DJ booth, Dave Morgan, priceless DJ. Late on Saturday and all Sunday night. Dave did an awesome job for us doing that. And I was sat on the balcony in the Royal Box and loving it. Just sitting. My legs don't keep us moving around. And I feel ever so sorry for myself and guilty as well that I don't pop around and chat to people. But I chat to people as I go past when I'm sat during the days in the registration area. And likewise, if I'm sat somewhere else. And big shout out to everybody to just come and say hi and have a natter with us, because that works great. Worked great at Boogie Fest when I was sat running the DJ booth and people were walking by, and we had a great time. Anyway, this next one reminds me of Boogie Fest, because I've got a dance to you called Another Bar Song to watch out for, prompted by being number two in Copenhagen at the moment from Dustin and Sierra, who came to World Dance Masters last year. Lovely. I'd say couple, but it's just I don't think they're a couple. I might be wrong. I'll have to check that out. Not that it's any business or care. Anyway, Sierra and Dustin and Sierra. This is Another Bar Song, number two. And it was great to see them. We see them at Sunshine and Lining. Great to see them in Blackpool. And the reason I mentioned the link to Boogie Fest is because Ben was there at Boogie Fest, and he taught a really cool beginner dance to this track as well, called Wild Little Cowgirl.

Shaboozy, Shaboozy, some great music here. Hope you're enjoying it out there. Thanks, everybody. Going to finish up the beginning, hop into Improverland with this one. And this is from Eurodance, and it's the first of the Eurodances of the day. If you're looking at the playlist, you will see it in there. It's ADDOTD, my nerdy shorthand, Eurodance, Dance of the Day. And in the beginner category, Rhea came up trumps with this dance called Could Be You. Could You Be? I keep saying that wrong. Could You Be? And when I went looking for it, it was new because it was a little sneaky chuck in, and a little sneaky chuck in that actually did really, really well. And the other thing about it was, not only did it do really, really well, but it was a dance that was actually released back in 2024. And I just wanted to give a shout out for this. Yeah, we need to check this out because it was a big, big hit for Rhea. Well done. And you never know, it could be the next sort of Rocket of the Sun type of thing.

0: Wow, there you go. End of a section. Well done, Improverland. After this.
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1: Woo, here we are then. Improvers. Hi, everybody out there. If you are there, thank you. Thank you for joining me. I close my eyes and I pretend there's 5 million people listening, but there isn't. There's normally maybe 50 to 100, if we're lucky. And that's how the stations go these days. Of course, in its heyday, Line Dancer Radio was doing good during the COVID days. We want to forget about those bad times, but we did do some good stuff, and we don't want to forget about that. One of the good things is all the fun we had on the radio back then. Of course, people go out and about and get on with their lives and listen to the radios. The second thing you do, and it's like with me, this is the second thing I do too, because the first thing you want to do is be out there DJing live, and then if you can't do that, it's good to come home and DJ on the radio. And I hope it works the same for you guys. It means we don't get as many listeners, but it doesn't matter. The people that do are good quality and good friends, and thank you. That's all I want to say. Getting off the... God, I've got to stop talking so much. Improvers. Right. Oh, don't look at the clock. It's getting worse. Just an hour late. Doesn't matter. Honest, it doesn't. It doesn't. It's a long afternoon. Let's have a look. Heel Toe Radio is the reigning dance of the year, and that's number 13 in the chart. I'm going to pop in and see the latest position as I update me verts and chat with you. But let's start with the number one, and there's a few dancers whooping it with 200 verts. This is one of them, and it's Upper Light from Simon. What a great dance. This was an opening teach I recall vividly at Festiline. It was already starting to get popular because Simon had released it and had been doing it around on his little mini tour. And by the time Festiline came, there was lots knew it. He taught it, and then everybody knew it. This dance is number one now in the new chart. It's number two in Viewed. It's number one in the Line Dance Radio chart. Number 12 in the World Dance Newsletter. People still looking. It's number 15 in Copenhagen. And it was lovely to see everybody doing this with Simon at Eurodance. And like I say, Simon did an awesome job. And he will be one of the people who is coming back in 2028, like this year. We've got a few headliners. Simon, we are keeping, and we are bringing back Darren and Amy. I'm excited about that, amongst others. Let's see. Let's do Upper Light. After all that talking, I haven't got it ready. Upper Light goes like this. You know how it goes.

What a cracker. Love it. And number one, and going well. And that knocked one before the road off the number one spot. So that's down to number two. So let's have a look at some of the dancers going well. And we're coming back. We're talking about AI. Look, and it's like just for fun. Look, we're looking at the label AI. Carmel writes, is more recognisable the more tracks you listen to. I think you're right. You just got the feeling. Why? Because it's a bit like sort of pure. Carmel writes, to me, it is distinct in that it sounds like quality in-tune karaoke. Yeah, sort of like it's got a... I mean, a lot of people who are tuned into live music would tell you it's like sort of got no heart and soul. And, it's too perfect because you want something that's like not perfect in terms of like live music. I get that as well. You know, and maybe, just maybe, it's a little bit of a fad and we'll just go around in circles and do it and come back. Anyway, why do I mention that again? Well, just because this next one is going well. And I put it in here because, again, it's one that isn't in Line Dance Aware, but it would be up here in this chart if it was. It's Wild West and Wicked. It's number 5 in the Line Dance Radio chart. It's number 18 in the latest World Dance newsletter. It's number 14 in Copenhagen. And however you describe the music, I genuinely love this track. I think it's just great. It's a good dance as well. Everybody's enjoying it. DJ Tex, Wild West and Wicked. I have to say that it's got links to the Cowboys and the famous cowboy villains, the Outlaws. And as I listen to it, as well as loving the beat and the dance, it takes me back to Tombstone. It does.

Da, da, da, da, da. Yep, there you go. Well, I'm happy. That is good going well for Rob. But just looking at things going well, and number three in the chart with over 150 votes. Madison is doing well with Role Model. Let's have a blast of that. Role Model's number three in the Line Dance Radio chart. It's number three in the World Dance Newsletter too. And people are still looking because it's number 18 in Coppin' Up. So it's got all the credentials. And it is number three in the Improver chart.

lovely stuff from Madison. It's a long way to Australia. I don't think I'll ever get there now, but it's actually it's the only place on my bucket list that like I haven't been to. But I've got places nearer that I want to go back to as well. And Australia is such a long way. Nothing but prayers for like Simon, who travels all that distance to be with us, all that distance to get back. It's mega. And we've had some good friends there, haven't we? Like Jimmy, Johnny were there doing a little tour not so long ago. And it must be great to be involved in that scene. And I know Madison's club looks extra special. And the big event that she does, the Stomp, as well. There's, wow, with some good reasons to go there. But I guess I never will. But I've got some places I want to go back to. I want to go back to New Orleans. I want to go back to San Francisco. I want to go back to New York. I still want another go in Vegas and another go in Nashville. They're the sort of hot spots, aren't they? Next time we go to Tucson in February after Queen City, we're going to go and see our good friends Frank and Amir, who live over in Palm Springs now. So we're going to do a little mini road trip across to Palm Springs and pop into Los Angeles, stroke Santa Monica, PS, spend a couple of nights there. That's up. Anyway, I'm sorry, I'm just... I'm just thinking about my next break. I shouldn't plan my holiday online, should I? And of course, Tombstone is top of our visitor list. We'll have a couple of nights there too. Anyway, let's carry on. Another one going well is Light Up My Heart from Maggie. I love this little dance, so I'm going to play it.

There you go, great stuff from Maggie, who did an awesome job for us at Eurodance. Like I see, especially standing in for Gary, making that a lovely painless experience. We still got to do his dances. Couple of them coming up in a while as well as we carry on here in Improver Land. Got a few dancers on the up, not least Heather. Now Heather taught this Angel Above Me, and it went really well for Heather at Eurodance. And here it is. It's a dance called Run Run River as well from Luke Shrimpy, which I saw people doing at Boogie Fest as well. But this is the one that's in the charts from Heather, Angel Above Me.

Wow, there you go. 22 in the chart. I've got a shout out for a dance on the up. And this is Hot Country Boy from Rob and Michelle. This one's number 12 in the latest line dance radio chart. Let's get hot.

And the crowd went wild. There you go, Hot Country Boy. Got some new entries for you in this chart to finish up. Actually, to finish up, we've got a few more Dance of the Day as well in this category. We got Loads. I'm hopelessly behind time, but I hope you're enjoying what we're doing, and I'm rolling on. And like I say, I'm imagining there's 5,000 people out there loving every minute of it. And thank you all for being there. You don't all need to chat. In fact, I couldn't talk to that many people. So just thank you to the ones who are popping a little message now and then into the chat room. Mommy P is back with Big Girl and Little Girls. And I saw loads of bags, I'm afraid to say. Of course, I think the kids have all got something because you look after the grandkids, don't you? So I saw a World Cup football go past with Amy. Emma, what have you got? What have you got? And Mommy P, what have you been buying yourself? Come on, let me see. Something for me, I hope, because you know, I don't like to mention it, but it's nearly my birthday. I hope you've got me something. Here's a new entry, number 9, a dance that Maggie taught at Eurodance. Your Love Amazes Me, Westlife, and it's number 1 in the teaching chart, number 6 in the line dance. Radio chart number 7 in Coppernob. It's number 9 in the chart, which is good early progress for Your Love Amazes Me.

we're looking at the charts, and we are looking at things on the up with the improver ones. I want to play this one for you in 45th place, Dancer on the Up from Maggie Stevenson from Scotland. Again, this one is called Watching You, Watching Me. And I picked this one especially as well because it's a lovely track by the Shires. Have a listen to this and think about this for your improvers.

It is. It's a great track, isn't it? Sue's writing a lovely track in the chat away to the Shires. There you go. And that's On the Up for Maggie Stevenson from Scotland in 45th place. A little bit further down, but definitely on the up too, is Baby Blue. But definitely on the up too is Baby Blues Char. This one from Simon and Schiff.

Ah, there you go, Baby Blues Cha. How cool is that? Lovely cha cha cha, of course. Lovely country cha cha cha. Well, I've got a few more left for you in this section, and they are mostly from the Dancers of the Day. There were four Improver Dancers of the Day. I've already played a couple. But I want you to watch out for these ones. We had Marlon and Romain with us, and they were spectacular. They did a great job. They did a great job hosting with Virginie when we had the Moulin Rouge night in the International Room. Big buzz about that. Everybody who was there loved that as well. And as far as the dancers are concerned, well, they had two dancers of the day. This was an Improver. They also had an advanced one as well in the Windsor, which will come on to later. But here's 20 seconds from Marlon and Romain, who will surely be back if they can make it next time. I've got 20.

Wow, rocking stuff. It's sort of poultry, isn't it? But it's quite fast. It's sort of East Coast swingy poultry. I love it. Anyway, it was the dances of the day. The dances of the day in each of the rooms were decided by the DJs based on the on their view of the feedback. Not just what they thought, based on the feedback and the buzz in the room and the crowd and the players afterwards. You know, you can tell, can't you? And the DJs got together of the day in each room and came up with a winner. Sometimes we had a couple of joint winners on occasion, so we probably got about, we got four rooms with a dance of the day times three, 12. But we probably got about 15 or 16 dances of the day because there was a few ties that couldn't decide. And that's fine because the important thing is bringing you the ones that are good. This one, I really like this one, Cuero Belair. This is Jose and Game and Jung Hugh and Philippe and Mark and Chris. And I saw this for the first time at Festiline. Love it.

Wow, rocking stuff like that. Mont Chris involved in that one. And this next one, they won the Dance of the Day with Island Soul. Well done to Mont Chris. These are all improver dancers, remember. We're heading intermediate in just a few minutes.

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Ria did a great job too. And this is a great new dance. Lots of buzz about Ignite, which was a dance of the day for Ria. Let's have a listen to that one. And these were the improver dances of the day. Got lots of great intermediate and advanced ones to come. We've got to crack on. Time's catching up. I'm keeping an eye.

Egg Night, hands up, Egg Night. Brilliant, brilliant stuff from the awesome Ria Voss, who I just booked to come back to Sundance 2029. Not giving up Sundance just yet. Love our Sundance holidays. We got one coming next year, which we're excited about already. And we'll get a lineup going. So we got Fred and Shane coming back as ever, the anchor team. We've got Ria returning, and we got one more place to fill. We're still chatting and discussing and consulting and thinking about it. God willing, 2029, by then we'll have done another Eurodance 2028. Mommy P, we are slowing down. We are actually, my new speakers just arrived yesterday. It's an early Christmas box for Mommy P and Carmel and Emma. It's a new array speaker system, but it's a really, really light one. Not as powerful as the big of old things we've got, but you don't need huge power everywhere. And I'm figuring and hoping and keeping my fingers crossed that these are cool for the part. We'll see soon. We're going to do a little road test of them in Newcastle at the weekend. So fingers crossed for that. But Mummy P was skipping around the sitting room, swinging it in her hand. It's so light. It's just effortless. It's an early Christmas box for the gang. And I don't mind. I can't complain, can I, when I'm buying lights and computers all the time? Shh. We'll finish this with one from, prompted by the other charts. This isn't taking off in Line Dance Web, just off on me from Darren. It's number 17 in the latest Line Dance Radio chart, so people are doing. And it's number 13 in the World Dance Newsletter. It's Daz, come on.

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1: Yeah, I've had a few weeks off because of Eurodance. I'm back with the news on Monday and the new stuff on Tuesday on Mixlr. We'll be doing that as well. Come and see me for that. But on Wednesday, it's getting close to Newcastle, but that's not the reason. On Wednesday, we're going to see the Fawlty Towers play at the Theatre Royal in Newcastle. I'm excited about that. We've had tickets for a year or more. And so we're doing that on Wednesday. So there'll be no A World of Dance show. That will be back the week after, and then we'll like be back to normal for a little while at least. Yeah, we will. Anyway, let's carry on and move into intermediate land. I'm frightened to look at my watch. I know we're miles behind, but listen, it's all good, I hope. Thanks for being there again. Thank you. And I'm just going to, like, crack on. I got a fresh Greggs because Mummy P's back. And now she's away out again to get me a salad bar. I'm still on my diet. I'm giving myself until we head out on Wednesday before I weigh myself. And hope I haven't done any damage through Eurodance days. But just before Eurodance, I'd broken under my 18 stone limit, so I'm into the 17s, all being well, I'll still be there, and so I'm heading down towards 17 from 23 and a half, but it is with the help of the Manjaro, but it all counts, and we're slowly but surely getting there. It's doctor's order, so I'll get down there, and I'll wait for the six-monthly call for the surgeon, see if he can like suggest. He's got a few ideas. There might be something, if I can get down to the right weight, to do things and improve my legs and my numbness and stuff like that. Anyway, it doesn't matter because losing weight's a good thing anyway. And I had lots of lovely sort of comments at Eurodance, which keeps you fluffed and keen and getting on with it. So we will do that. A few months more of that, I think I've got, I give myself another 3 months now with the Manjaro to get down to, well, I want to get to less than 17 and get in within range of the 16 target and then stay in that 16 stone something brackets under 17 zone, and hopefully I'll be able to zip and nip around with me walker. Anyway, I'm rambling again, sorry. Let's do intermediate. Yes, very late. The dance of the, the reigning dance of the years, Take Me to the Beach, is a little ways down the charts, but it's been ever such a popular dance for so long. It was a worthy winner, even though it's way down further. Where is it? Yeah, number 35 in the chart, in the intermediate chart, but there you go. It's good and still filling the floors. Awesome, awesome win. Anyway, what's top of the charts? Well, of course, it's Dangerous Games. It brackets the AI Dangerous Game. 259 votes. It's storming for Simon and Maggie, the first ever dance together. And it's still number one. It's number one in World Dance Newsletter. And we're hoping Maggie and myself are doing an event in Ireland in 2028. Looking forward to that as a, like a one-off with Maggie, who wants to go and do something in Ireland, and I'd love to too. And we're going to have, fingers crossed, we've invited Simon. I haven't heard back. I shouldn't mention it yet, really, but there you go. I've mentioned it now. And it's because Simon is doing so well. He's coming back to Eurodance. He's actually coming to New Line as well. In 2028, which will be pretty cool as well. This is Dangerous Games. Anyway, stop talking, Dave. Get on with it.

Dangerous Games, there you go. Good Maggie, good Simon. That is just great. Great memories of a fun action-packed weekend with Simon and Maggie in Coventry back in November. We've got November coming up again, Coventry, and I can't wait. We're going to have Marlon and Remain. I mean, how cool is that going to be? They were such big hits at Eurodance, and we are going to have a blast in Coventry with the boys. There we are. And, of course, we've got the Celtic Assure time, as ever we do with the Maggie G experience. That is just something to look forward to. As is in November time, I said earlier, the Christmas in the Caribbean with Rhea and Dee Dee. That's going to be cool, too. That's, we're not wishing the year away there yet. Looking forward to the weekend with Carl and Jimmy doing 80s disco boogie. Got me big disco balls all ready to blow up. Fingers crossed they work as well. And after that, we've got rolling on into World Dance Masters. Busy looking at the choreography competition there. Of course, look after that and proudly so. And this year for the pre-party night in the Spanish Hall, the host is going to be Maggie. So looking forward to working with Maggie on the Thursday night. That'll be mega, mega cool. That's all coming up. Good times coming up. Not wishing the summer away, no way. Dangerous Games. And so what? Number two, still two, is Our Second Chance, which was very popular. Played a few times, and well done to Heather for that one. Let's go on to a couple more going well there. And this one, Fever Dream, is Carl's. Carl's having a great time. Reigning choreographer of the year. This dance is number 7 in the line dance radio chart. It's number 5 in the World Dance Newsletter. It's number 3 here in the intermediate chart. I like this one. And this is going well. I was lovely pleased to see. I don't keep in touch with the modern hippie, trendy pop music scene. But I was DJing an 18th birthday party night in a concert room here for family. And I'm no party regular DJ, but I love to step up and help family up. I love to step up and help dancing friends out with things like special birthdays and weddings and stuff like that too. But other than that, I know nothing. I'm just a line dance DJ. Anyway, it was lovely to see this one. Was doing so well, and all the kids were up bopping away at a Fever Dream.

Wow, they go Fever Dream going ever so well. Sedona and Sticks and Stones are going well too in the chart as well. Let's do some dances on the up though. This is number six. It's already well up, and this was a big hit at Festiline for Simon, and it was much, maybe even the most requested dance at Eurodance, dare I say. Probably the most played, and it's by Amy, Rebecca, JP, Gaten, Simon, Niels. We booked Rebecca. Rebecca is coming to Eurodance 28, so her name is firmly down in ink as well. This dance number 7 in the View chart, number 4 in the Line Dance Radio chart, number 2 in the World Dance News, that and still being looked at, number 19 in Copper, number 6 in this intermediate chart here.

looking for something. There you go, on the up and up to number six. Here's one that's on the up and up to number 16 from Maddie Endure, number 9 in the World Dance Newsletter. This is Corner Table going well.

Oh, there you go. That's up to number 16. Here's the one that's on the up to number 25. A little bit slower, but surely Simon is doing well with this awesome dance. This one is for you. And this one is number 14 in the World Dance Newsletter. It's a chart hit. It is.

isn't it lovely? It's a gorgeous dance, lots of feeling in there. Lovely. Lots of requests for that one. Dance much. Festi Line and Eurodance. Yes. Anyway, here's one, a good one. This one is from Boogie Fest, and it's DJs on Fire. It's great. Did it at Boogie Fest, and Jamie took it to Festi Line where it was a hit, and brought it to Eurodance on the Thursday night as the welcome teach, which was great in the international room. Stages on Fire, Summer 19 in the latest line dance radio chart. It's a cracking dance. Most importantly, it's from the DJ Collective, the DJC, and I was talking about COVID days before and radio and COVID days, and this is when we were doing this at the beginning of COVID. We were doing the DJC. It was Crazy Chris Adams. It was Gary Lafferty who introduced me to the radio, for which I will always be grateful for, and that they included me in that. And then I carried on and did Mixalar myself and joined Line Dancer Radio too. Anyway, as well as that, you've got Jimmy and Michelle. So it was those four, plus me, who were the DJ Collective, and we did some lovely things. Of course, I don't write dances, so they didn't ask me to do this. I think it would have been nice to be on there. I could have started with a step on the left or a ghost step or something like that. But no, seriously, Joe, it's great to see this one going so well for Chris, for Gary, for Jimmy and Michelle and me in the background, the DJ Collective, and it's DJ Tex doing it. Lights come.

Yeah, DJ Tex, DJ's on fire, the DJ Collective on fire. One more on the open. I play a few new entries, and I got a triple Maggie bill coming up for you with a couple to watch out for, including some Eurodance dancers of the day. Got some great stuff here. Please stay with me if you can. We are deep in intermediate land, and this is number 31, and this is the Highlander. And the Highlander has got lots of people voting for this dance. I saw two shadowers. Are you doing this one? Do you know about it? Have a listen.

I saw two shadows. The Highlander. I don't think I've ever met the Highlander. Has anybody met the Highlander? He has got a lot of support there and does well. Lots of voting for him. True voting, indeed. Although, like I say, I've never met him myself. Anyway, let's do some new entries. And it brings you a triple bill here, coincidentally. Well, not quite coincidentally. The two new entries are both from Maggie. We're going to have a blast of Do What I Do, which is in at 35, and we've got a blast of What If, which is in at 50. Are these going to storm the chart, or are they just going to bubble a little bit down there? And I thought I'd chuck in to start ones to watch out for with the new one from Maggie that she taught at Eurodance, Born to Fly. So here's a Maggie triple bill for you. Do What I Want, What If, and Born to Fly.

Indeed, writes Carmel, cool trio of Maggie dancers. Indeed, indeed. Well done to Maggie. And like I say, just Maggie is just awesome too. We go way, way back. Of course, Maggie is one of my best friends. We talk regularly and always plotting things. It's great. She's going to be hosting the Thursday night at World Dance Masters with me. So we'll see you there, if not before. It's going to be an awesome World Dance Masters. I think people were asking, what are you looking forward to? And I have to say, I'm really looking forward to seeing how the new pavilion room goes, and wishing the honky-tonk guys all the best wishes for that. I think it's going to add a whole new buzz scene. It is. And can't wait to see everybody popping into hopefully the Spanish Hall as well. Yes, yes, please. Anyway, let's crack on. I'm going to play you a few to watch out for. I'm going to start, though, with one that Simon taught. It wasn't a dance of the day, but he taught it at Eurodance, a new dance from Simon and June. It's number one in Copper Knob, and it's called Take a Look at Yourself. Things are buzzing with this one.

Well, there you go, a bit of pure West Coast swing. That might be more popular USA side of the pond, the pure West Coasty beat sometimes doesn't go so well. Let's wait and see how that goes. But it's number one in Copenhagen. Lots of good feedback at Eurodance too. So let's do a few dances of the day. This one was a rock out. This was from Roy and Eunice and Tara, an intermediate dance. We're in the intermediate section, and this is number eight in Copenhagen. Storming going well is Little Miss Rock Around. Let's have a blast. This is great. I love this one. It was lovely to see Roy doing this one in the demos, and it looked like it was really popular. DJs voted it a dance of the day.

Greta will beat Finn. I'm really pleased that Roy brought us that one. Roy Eunice and Tara's Dance Intermediate. Like I said, number 8 in Copper Knob. Here's Jose had a big, big hit with We Are Not Alone. He did at Festival. He brought it to Eurodance, and it was one of the dances of the day.

0: Down as high intermediate, that one from Jose. Here's JP and Fred with intermediate and dance of the day, Flying Angels as well.
1: I sit and wait.

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I know that's like popular stuff. There you go. And another dance of the day for you as well. And this one, it was lovely to see Jamie. I was sat, like I said earlier, on the balcony on the Sunday night. And this was one of the dances of the day on Sunday. It was lovely to see Jamie up doing a dance recap of There For You. Some great stuff here. Great stuff. This is There For You. Except I haven't got it ready. I've got the wrong one ready. Hang on. There For You. It's There For You. Now.

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There you go. Loving it. Loving it. We've got one more dance of the day. We had Cody with us, and it was lovely to have Cody. I met Cody in America. I first got to know him at Sunshine and Line, and what a great guy he is. And it was lovely to see people enjoyed his dance, Perfecto.

Like, whoa, there you go, perfecto, good, goody, great stuff. He did good, and it was lovely to welcome him as a rising star from the USA. Next time we've got Chris Jacks lined up to do that role. So looking forward to welcoming Chris in 2028. Right, I've got a few more for you before we hop into advanced land. We're not going to do the last session, but I'm playing some of the new line stuff as we go here to finish up. So we're not going to make the last session I had planned. I admit I've got it here. And was going to give you a free-for-all pick from the Windsor Room teachers for the new line session. But I've got lots I've been playing and a few of them coming up now as well, and then when we get into advanced, so we still got a an hour, haven't we? We can do loads here. Finishing up in intermediate, I've got another Maggie double bill, would you believe? Coincidentally, sort of. The two dancers I want to highlight on the up in the intermediate chart are Seaside from Gary, which is number 3 in Copenhagen, and Bangaranga from Maggie and Gary at number 12, and just coincidentally, entirely coincidentally, in fact, both of these were taught by Maggie, and thanks again to Maggie for doing that and stepping in. So we didn't have to change the bill, we just carried on regardless, as they say. This is Seaside.

0: the bunny around.
1: Ah, oh, loving it, loving it, loving it, loving it. There you go, two from Maggie. That second one with Gary. Let's play some stuff now, chart-wise, that hasn't really made it. We normally play these in the last bit. I want to play them now. We have some great dancers going well in the World Dance Newsletter. And the new Liney Things, which suffer because they haven't got a category up on my soapbox. But let's start with this one, Double Up. What a great dance this is. It's storming in the US of A. It hasn't really made it this side of the pond at all. It certainly hasn't made it into the voting, which is a shame. We need these Americans voting. We get them recognized more. Maybe we'll get them dance more. We'll get them shared around the world more.

0: is better than one.
1: Two is better than one. All these dancers I'm playing here right now are doing nothing at all on the Line Dancer web chart. Great intermediate dancers. That was number four in the World Dance News. That number 10 is Delete and Repeat from Shannon, Niels, and Roy and Fiona, who all did awesome jobs at Eurodance.
2: I know we haven't spoken in a while, and things have been...

Oh, yeah, great stuff. These are all dancers doing absolutely nothing in the sort of lure of the charts, so 100 and more places. Sad to see, because the Floor Fillers are new line. I've got a couple more for you, and then we'll go and look at Advanced as well together. Number 16 in the World Dance News, that is a reasonable place for a dance from Fred and Shane. That's a cracker. Double take.

made here. Look, indeed, we hope these will be popular at World Dance Masters. They definitely will be in the Spanish Hall, for sure. Delete and repeat, double take, yes, yes. And this one, Thick Skin, is cool and great. And Thick Skin is number 19 in the World Dance Newsletter.

0: Oh, some great dancers there, loving them, sort of doing hopelessly, sadly. Not enough new line voters. That's just how it rules, and they get lost and they don't make the charts. What are we going to do about that? Well, we just keep flying the flag separately as best we can. But let's hop over into the advanced charts and the mainstream advanced charts and add some of the new liney stuff in here as well. To finish the show, the last part of this show. Thanks, everybody. Are you still there? I've enjoyed catching up. It's good education for myself to listen and remember what's going where. My playlists are updated and etc. And I've had a lovely afternoon here. I hope you've had a little bit of time with me sometime or other. Thanks for listening. Thanks for chatting. Let's hit the advanced scene then after this, maybe.
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0: Music that's just a little different. That's one way of putting it. Michael's got a great new line show here on Line Dancer Radio. Michael did an awesome job DJing up in the Windsor on Sunday night. Thanks to him for that. One second, Pauline's telling me it's gone off. Have I gone off? Am I still there? It looks like it's still streaming. Who knows? Yes, it is. I'll pretend it is. I think it's just here. Let's start with the number one, as we're having all the categories in this. Dusit Duram, Gary, Maggie, Fred and Shane. It's still number one. It's number 16 in Line Dance Radio, and it's number 32 in the World Dance Newsletter.

Centre Rim. I love to see them dancing that. It's such a nice dance. I think it's great. It sort of grows on you somehow. But what's like infectious is just how much the guys are loving it, especially seeing them dancing it. You know, Maggie and Fred and Shin like look great together, having fun with all the action as well. Great stuff. That's number one. Number two is an awesome one again, a collaboration, isn't it, from Gary, Jose, and Niels. This is up to number two from number three, so it makes the second place. Does Whipped Cream. How well is this one going? Love it. Let's play that for you next.

Well, it's right now. It's right now this second that I wish I had those new speakers out the box and plugged in and turned up. I've got me headphones on, though. That will do for me. You've got to notice when I play this how much I love it loud. And it is awesome. Played it a few times. I did in both rooms. Ballroom where I was DJing, Windsor when I was DJing, because it's just awesome. Turn it up, turn it up!

Oh man, that's awesome. It's made my day just waiting for that, playing that. Love it, love it. Thanks everybody for bearing with me. In a normal world, I probably would have skipped by that because it's been a hit for so long now, but I just love it. So thank you for bearing with me. It's number 4 in the advanced chart, and number 5 is another lovely dance queen, so well. Things I Regret, from a great team of choreographers, from Debbie and Darren and Mike Ledo, from Fred and Guillaume. Things I Regret. Let's do that together. We are in advanced land in the final lap of our chart. Sure. Thank you for being with me.

Yeah, Lake Wow. People are living that. Whoops, I've lost my comments. Where'd they go, everybody? I've just lost you. There you are. Great. Sorry. Right, so come on, and where are we? Let's do some new entries. There's three new entries I want to play for you. But before that, I'm getting my place mixed up. I'm fluffing my script. Not a lot on the up, so to speak, apart from one, which is Marlon and Remain, and it's in 34th place, which wasn't on the up big time, but it's a massive dance. It is slowly but surely on its way up, and it's This Is My Vow from Marlon and Remain. Don't we all think of them different now? We've seen them at Eurodance, and we'll surely have them back, and I can't wait to see them with Maggie in Coventry too. Awesome. This Is My Vow.

Beautiful stuff from Marlon and Romain. Awesome. Oh, just a little bit of silence there for a second. Listen, it's got some new entries for you. They're way down in the chart. They're probably never going to make it all the way up the chart, but here's a good place to play them for you. Three great new dancers. Willpower, first of all, from Fred, Tim, Rebecca, JP. This was a monster hit at Festiline, and it was much more danced in the Windsor room. This is a great advanced dance from the gang. Fred, Tim, Rebecca, JP, World Power.

Rock Stuff, yeah. JP taught that one at Festi Lane. Debbie taught this one at Eurodance. Co-written with Yanni. And it's down there. We're down, slumping down, but it is a new entry. I'm playing it for you right now. It is Baby Steps.

Oh, Sinead's been listening for a long while. Thank you so much. Got lots done and lots of listening too. Thanks for being with me. Thanks everybody who's been in and out and around. We're coming to the end of the show. We've got a few more there. We got one more that's a new entry into the advanced chart. Again, down in 70th place, but no less, it's there. And it's another one that was taught at Eurodance. It's Siren's Flicker from Niels.

Oh, sirens, flicker, great stuff. We'll finish up with a couple of the dances of the day in the Windsor Room. This is a good one. Ryan and Shane hit the spot with the dancers number 20 in Copenhagen, and everybody looking at within reach.

0: Oh, there you go. Lots of great feedback on that one. Run out of time. Just got to pick a couple to finish. Must finish by five. Listen, this is a great one. This was funny because, like, it was a big, big dance of the day. It was a serious workout. The second win, in fact, for Marlon and Romain on Dance of the Day. Tuco Taka, and everybody came out with this workshop looking well the worse for wear.
1: Tango. Tuku tuku taka tuku tu ta ta tuku tu ta ta tuku tu ta ta. Tuku tuku taka tuku tu ta ta tuku tu ta ta tuku tu ta ta.

Oh, yeah. I'll leave you with the dance of the event, voted for by the dancers. What a great one it was, too. It was Blaze of Glory 2, rolling with the boys. Thanks, everyone. Happy dancing out there. Thanks for being with me. See you out there soon. Some real sooner than others. All the best, everyone. Hugs at the door.

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0: Hello dancers, it's Betty Drummond here. I was wondering, do you know how important your votes are in the line dancer charts? Well, I can tell you, they are far more important than you realise. Those little clicks of yours don't just help build the most comprehensive and accurate real-time charts, but they also create the nominations for the Crystal Boot Awards.
1: Last year, we hit a wonderful new record, reaching over 30,000 live votes in a month. Watching that number climb was incredible because it shows how much dancers believe in the charts and sharing information. And of course, the more who join in, the stronger and the more connected we become. So this year, we're raising the bar. We're aiming for 50,000.
0: Speaking now directly to dancers who may not vote or who live outside the UK, I want to say yes, we see you and we really want you to take part too. 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You can vote as often as you want, for whatever you want, and nobody can take that away from you. So come on dancers, remember to make your votes. You know it's the right thing to do.

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Welcome to Lou's Lounge with your hosts, Lou and Joan Catlin. The lounge is your place to relax, take in some music, have a chat with other line dancers from around the globe, and generally just hang out together. Please join us in the Facebook chat room if you can, or feel free to message myself or Joan at any time with your comments. Now, let's get started.

And that was our very first track for the very first show, Dancing in the Kitchen. I thought it would be appropriate for the mood that we want to set here for Lou's Lounge. And actually, Joan suggested it when I was trying to figure out what to do. That is a Steven Patterson and Ashley Dallas collaboration. If my memory serves me right, they worked on that together so that the song and the dance would be released on the same day. And when it came out, boy, what a success it was. Now, I hadn't planned on jumping to the chat room right away, but the welcome has been so incredible that I'm going to go ahead and do that. Tanya Heming, thank you. Very first in the room. Followed by Joan Catlin. Of course, she's got to be here. Linda Lee, welcome from the UK. Kelly Honeybrook, always happy to have you here and supporting us. Bev Thompson is with us this morning. And Julie Davies, also from England. On private messages, we've also been welcomed and wished luck by listeners Christine Gemmel and Sinead Williams. I Dream in Southern is next up on the list. This is a dance with some interesting angles. Maddie explained during a live online teach that strange angles are what happens when a choreographer writes a dance in a small hotel room and has to get around the furniture. She did a good job with it.

Oh, I do love that dance. I really do. Back into the chat room, Sinead has now joined us. She says, good evening, Lou and Joe. Looking forward to your new show. I'm sure you'll be great. I hope she's right. We'll be listening whilst out walking. No dance classes today, and not again until late August. Good morning, fellow listeners. Hope you're all well and having a good day. Maureen Brown has also joined us and says, good evening, ladies. Looking forward to your show, and good morning to everyone else. Elizabeth Reed is with us, and she's wishing us luck for the first show from Renfrew, Scotland. Now, I think I'll just take a little minute, also maybe talks, calm my nerves a bit, to explain a little bit about our vision for the show. And I think it pretty much says it in the introduction. Most of the shows are done by DJs who are also instructors and choreographers and do some DJing work also on the side. Joan and I aren't instructors. Never have been. We aren't choreographers. Not going to happen. We're not professional DJs. I'm a dancer. It's a dancer and a dancer's partner. And we thought it would be cool to just have it from the dancer's point of view, because that's actually the only point of view I have when it comes to line dancing. So it's a little more, yeah, from the line dancer's perspective. Now, don't get me wrong. We want choreographers in here. We want instructors in here because they are also dancers. But this is a lounge. It's just hanging out, chatting, and most of at least what my input will be and what Joan's input will be is not from the perspective of an instructor or a choreographer. We're not going to hear a lot from Joan today. Mama Brown, Maureen, that's pointed at you. No double trouble yet. And that's because this is all new to us. We need to calm our nerves, and we need to learn the feel of making sure the show goes forward. Joan's a button pusher. People do know that. And right now her job is to push the real buttons. She'll be in the chat in later shows to push my buttons. As we all know, she loves to do. The next song up has a little bit of a backstory to it. When we were developing the very first playlist for the first show, I was coming up with a blank for a certain style, and I asked Joan for a suggestion, and she threw this track out to me off the top of her head. I also have a slot in each show where I'd like to put a newly released or quickly rising dance out. This was a few weeks ago, and the track she suggested as just a random track was, of all things, Sweet Dreams by the Eurythmics. 1 week later, the dance hit the floors and it flew to number one. I think we have a psychic on our hands. Joan, play it.

That's a great dance, in my opinion, but might be because I'm old and I like a dance that has a lot of walking in it. Donna Stant is with us. Donna, I think you and Craig are on that cruise right now, aren't you? Donna is also going to be another DJ with the station soon, joining her husband for the Live, Love, and Line show. Tanya Hinman, referencing our theme song, Walk Right In, Sit Right Down, says, yep, I've got my hair hanging down, but I do my dancing in the lounge, not the kitchen. And Sneaky Russ Mullins, please have a look in the chat room. You've got to see this. This is typical Russ Mullins. He's actually at class, but he has his earpiece in listening to us. Shh, as you asked, Russ, we won't tell anybody. Donna McEwen, sorry you're working this morning, but happy you're listening. Tanya does like Sweet Portland Dreams too, and she did it the day after the sheet came in. Russell, Sweet Dreams was his CPR song, 30 counts from Sweet Dreams. Oh, that's interesting. I've heard of Staying Alive before as CPR song, but I didn't realize you could do Sweet Dreams also. That's a good hint. We'll have to keep that in mind. So, I think it would be great for you all to introduce yourselves. Most of you know each other, but maybe just a quick comment. Let's start with how long have you been dancing? And it's okay. You can lie if you don't want to confess to your age. Myself, I started in 1995, and I still can't do it perfectly and never will. Next track up is a Micah Taylor track, Dance by Steven Patterson and Josh Talbot. It's an intermediate rolling count. Perfectly perfect.

I just went blank. I don't know why. I just went blank on that. I think in my head I was actually dancing that. I do love a rolling count dance. I really do. Jan Zimmer says, good evening, morning, Lou and Joan and fellow listeners. Looking forward to a great first show. Thanks for joining us, Jan. Barbara Murdoch is in the room. Good to see you here. So happy you joined us. And in response to the question I asked, Russ Mullins confesses he's been dancing since COVID-19 started. I think a lot of people exposed to line dancing at that time. And Kelly Honeybrook has been dancing since 1994. She's got a year on me. And if you see us next to each other on the dance floor, it looks like she's got 20 years on me. She's a quite the good little dancer, that girl. Welcome, Kelly. Glad to see you here. Okay. Let's go with a little space in my heart.

Space in Your Heart, and that's from Enrique Iglesias and Miranda Lambert. There are numerous dances that have been written to that track, but the one we do at my group is the one by Gary and Maggie that was released in 2024. I'd like to welcome Josiane Taravicini. Oh, please accept my apology. I'm sure I just butchered that name, but good to see that you've checked in there at the top. Christine Gemmel, good to see you here. She's been dancing 3.5 years, and she says she's looking forward to another 30. Christine is actually at my class, and I think she's got another 30 years in her, no problem. Adrian Checkley, sweetheart, wonderful. Good to see you checking in with us. Adrian has been a great support to us in getting this all together, and we absolutely love his shows, Country Love and Line, and the All Request Show. Both will be pre-recorded this week, though, because Adrian's taking a little bit of a break away from the mic and doing other fun things. Now, people have, let's see, how long have they been dancing? Julie says she started in 2001, danced for about 10 years, and loved every minute of it. I did say Christine says she's been dancing for 3.5 years. This isn't easy keeping up with this chat room, you people. I love it. I absolutely love it. So give me just a second here while I refresh this. 30 years. Tanya Hemming's been dancing for 30 years. Jan Zimmer started in 2018 for a couple of years, had a few years break, and is now back again. She's been doing ballroom dancing for over 40 years. Allison Johnston, oh, wonderful to see you here, Allison. She's with New Line. Actually, she's the Australia-wide New Line person, and I dance with New Line Dance, and I'm so honored that you've joined us, Allison. Thank you so much. Allison says it's lovely to hear the voice so clear and concise, and they also do the Gary and Maggie version of Space in My Heart. 30 years for Tanya. Let's see. Oh, I've got Suzanne White. Welcome to the show. She's wishing us best of luck on the new show. She's listening from Ireland, and she will have been dancing for 26 years in September. What a great group we've got going here. So happy you've all joined us. I've been doing mostly not brand new, but newish dances. And for the next one, especially for those of you who've been dancing for 20 to 30 years, I'm going to take you back a ways to Joe Diffie, released in 1994, this track. We do a dance by Gordon Elliott here in Australia, but there's numerous other dances to this globally. I know it's going to bring back some memories. Third Rock from the Sun.

0: Love that one. Love that one. I'm hoping that some of you are up dancing to that. I know I was sitting here tapping my feet. I look, people, I gotta give you a big confession here. We're both just overwhelmed by the response we're getting in private messages in the chat room for our first show. It just warms our heart, and seeing this kind of enthusiasm has made the last pretty much 18 months that we've been talking about doing this worth all the effort and the decision. So thank you all so much for being with us. Allison Johnston has been teaching for 36 years. Good on her. Good on her. And she did confirm, yes, she owns New Line Dance Worldwide. She apologized for being late, but that's okay. She's a very busy gal. I'm surprised she actually made it in at all. So thank you so much, Allison, for helping us with the inaugural show and jumping in to say hi. Maureen Brown says she was at Country Western Club that they went to back 30 plus years ago, and they ran their own club called the Alamo Club. I did not know that about you, Maureen. I knew you liked your country western clubs, but I didn't know you'd actually own one. That's interesting. We're gonna have to dig into your brain in another show and get some input on what that experience was like for you. And I'm sure you mean Peter too. And that also explains a bit about Willie, doesn't it? Sinead says dancing as an adult now for around 45 plus years or so. And she's got a little monkey hiding her its eyes. Yeah, nope, that's okay, Sinead. That confession is great. There's no way I would know by watching the that you were old enough, can I say that, to have been dancing for 45 years. Maybe you started when you're a year and a half or something like Madison Glover did. One or two breaks now and then over the years, getting married, having children, etc. Yeah, I think many of us that have danced that long have had a break here and there. Music and dance has always been a huge part of my childhood. Thank you so much for sharing that and the gift there. No, that's not Sinead. But she's doing pretty good, girl in the get. Linda Lee, she says she's only been dancing 21 years and she considers herself a newbie. Compared to Sinead, maybe you are. Maybe you are. Sarah Jalkinen, good morning. An evening to everyone, she says. It's 10:30 a.m. in Finland. I'm working, but out on the terrace of the summer house, so it's all right. She's been dancing since 2000. That atmosphere of working on the patio of that summer house that she's got. She's put up many pictures over the years in other chat rooms. I wouldn't have mind. I probably might not have retired if that was the atmosphere I was working in. That's got to be really, really pleasant. Okay, let's go back to some music now. I'm going to do a really Australian track from one of our top and most award-winning singers, Lee Kernaghan. The whole Kernaghan family is Australian country music legends. There's a dance to this track by Harold Grimshaw from the UK, and also one called Cobar Lineup from Kath Goodison in Australia. The name of the track is Cobar Line.
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Well, I liked that one. I hope you did too. And we have some more new people who've joined us. Erin Higgins is home from work now, so she's in the room. She congratulates us on the new show. Beth Thompson has said she's been line dancing for 26 years. We started when we lost my mom and dad. Heard about line dancing where she didn't need a partner. Oh, let me get that right. We lost dad and mom heard about line dancing when she didn't need a partner. My daughter and I said we would go with her and she got to know people. She's had to stop now, but we're both still dancing. Thanks for sharing that story. And I suspect a lot of people joined because they needed an outlet and some socialization that didn't require a partner. And condolences, 26 years ago, though. Elizabeth Reed has been dancing for over 30 years, she thinks. The first one she learned was the electric slide. Russ Mullen says his teacher doesn't notice that he's listening and his timing is blankety blank up. That word most dances anyway, but you can read it in there. You can imagine what Russ would say. David to Pretty Sinfeld. I haven't said that out loud before. Congratulations on your recent wedding to Darren to Pretty Sinfeld. So happy you joined us this morning. Willie Brown. Willie Brown, good to see you in the room. Willie will not be on this week at all. He informed us all that he's working on a cruise. What he didn't say was whether he was doing a land dance thing or if he was rowing. Which is it, Willie? In addition to saying how long you've been dancing, people have shared what got them off the dance floor. If anybody wants to carry on along that track line of thought, go ahead, throw it in there. Otherwise, we can get into that deeper in a future show. Barbara Murdoch says she's been dancing for 13 years, joined a friend's class 10 years ago, but now her brat. Now, I'm now her brat. She says, brat for those, most of you would know means back row assistant teacher. Okay, I'm starting to stutter here, so it must be time for some more music. Takes Me Back. This is by Will Dempsey. Kathy Breed is an Australian instructor, and she does a bit of choreography. Wrote this dance called Takes Me Back in 2025. And breaking news, Kathy just released either yesterday or today a brand new dance called Time to Breathe. The step sheet will be out in the next day or two. And that is done to the newest release by one of our favorite country artists, Joan and mine, at least. We adore her, Taylor Moss. So we're looking forward to seeing that step sheet. I've seen a demo of it. Looks to be a really good dance. This one is one of my favorite waltzes. Takes Me Back.

since it mentioned Taylor Moss, and surprisingly, a song by her was next on the list. Instead of going back to the chat room, we're going to go straight to that track. This is The Women Who Raised Me by Taylor Moss. The Dance is a 48-count four-wall improver, done in 2024 by UK's Kate Sala.

Thank you, Taylor Moss, and thank you, Kate Sala. Back to the chat room now, which is really active. Joan did just mention she's given Willie Brown grief all these years, and now she's feeling a little bit more sympathy for him. She said it's not as easy as she thought sitting here dealing with the glitches and everything, especially with us learning how to do all this stuff. And she's got so many buttons over there to push. I'm glad all I have to do is talk, because I don't need any practice with that. Donna, I'm not sure if I read yours or not last time, but I'm going to repeat it just in case. 1997, Donna McEwen started dancing, so that's 29 years for her. Welcome, Ann Spears, to the room. Glad to see that you've joined us tonight. Always happy to have you. Tanya Hemming started line dancing because moving towns meant she no longer felt safe going out nightclubbing by herself. So she needed another form of dancing that didn't require a partner. Glad you found us, Tanya. Glad you found us. Donna Statt has been dancing for 22 years and blessed to be on the cruise with Willie right at the moment. At the end of the cruise, Donna, still let us know if you still feel blessed to be there with Willie. Okay? We need to know. As Willie would say, we need to know. Tanya Hinney says Kathy Breed just held an event on the weekend where she had Josh and Travis doing worships to